0: 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Amos 1046, flight level 390.
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0: Sanjet 19 in November, you're clear.
1: Sanjet 19 in November at Southwest Scottish now, 19.1. Morning.
0: Got 219, 1, 19 in November. Good morning.

Good morning.

0: morning, Charlie 2, Mike, is level 0.
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0: Jack, UPS 208, level 320.
1: UPS 208, good morning, identify, Rick Redno.
0: Rick Redno, UPS, yes, Rick Redno, UPS 208.
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1: Fran 63 Juliet, contact London 132.950, quiet. Confirm that's 132.950.

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0: morning, Gulf Stream 380, level 370 to Apex.
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0: like continuous descent.
1: Yes, that'd be fine. Thank you. FedEx 5051.
0: FedEx 5051, Roger. Continue descent. Fly level 170.
1: Thank you. We will continue descending level 170. FedEx 5051.

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1: 8-8. National Cargo
0: 8-8. Yes, sir, we did contact and we do have our
1: transmission. Roger, that's copy. It's cleared now to Pickle.
0: Cleared direct position, Pickle, National Cargo, thank you, sir.
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2: My flight level 370, Air Canada 898.

Eli 52 Bravo, Shannon Control identified.

0: Morning, Shannon. American 42, with you flight level 370.
1: American 42, Shannon, good morning. Identified.
2: Shannon, Nicola. Good morning, Shannon. It's 1-2 Papa.
1: Cargo 1-2 Papa, Shannon, control, identified.

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0: we'll call you now or at Lake?
1: Okay, two stations across Shamrock, 1 Mike November, 18 cents, fly level 170.
2: 75 level 170, Shamrock, 1 Mike November.
1: And 5-306, say again.
0: What should I call the 134-630 now or later?
1: 5-306, it's my frequency. 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
0: Go back to the share bridges. Seven, I'll never get back to this 336.

0: Control, good morning, Shamrock 1, Tango Charlie,
1: you're starting with final 350, that's Ebony. Shamrock 1, Tango Charlie, Shannon Control, I-5, clear to go left.
0: Clear to go left, Shamrock 1, Tango Charlie.

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1: Alpha Bravo Tango Echo, roger, climb initially to flight level at 370.
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0: Falcon 4-2, are you able to flight level 380?
1: American
0: 4-2, thank you. Climb to flight level 380.
1: See, that airplane on the right, left of us, is he going to Paris or where is he going?
0: Air France 375, Golf Channel Control identified. And American 4-2, that traffic is going to Luxembourg.
1: I think.

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1: Chamacon Yankee Lima, descent 5 level 80.
0: Chamacon level 80, thank you, Chamacon Yankee Lima. Shadow National 357, good morning. 0380 to Station Midget.
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2: 1 Tango Charlie,
1: requesting descent. Shamrock 1 Tango Charlie, descent by level 170. Descent
2: by level 170,
1: Shamrock
2: 1 Tango Charlie.
1: Mike, up Bravo Tango Echo, contact Shannon 134.630, goodbye.
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1: Mike, Tango. Just confirm that frequency, 134.630.
0: 134.160, Mike, Tango, just confirm.

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0: Singapore, 7461,
1: Delta 4, Charlie 4631, China Control, identified.
0: China, good morning, Charlie 286, is that Sam Tower 1, good, anchor.
1: Charlie 286, China, hello, confirm passenger. Charlie 286, China Control, identified, and when ready, you can pass on your details.
0: Zero, copy. If possible, when available, request to route towards waypoint Oscar reference chart Kilo Bravo. That's the top of 10 points, and we'll have details then en route.
1: Charlie 286, Roger, clear to position Oscar now, and are you requesting any higher, or are you happy with the direction 160?
0: Correct, Oscar, and A firm, flight level 160 is fine. This is one, Charlie 286.
1: Thank you.
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1: KLM 628, China Control, identified.
0: Good morning, American 50, flight level 380.
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2: Delta 134, China 390.
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1: Charlie, right 6, Charlie.
0: Roger, sir, Charlie 286, reference Jack Kito Bravo, top of the band, point Oscar, 50457 Zeta, point climb, point Tango, 50725 Zeta.
1: Roger, that is all copied, Oscar at 0457, Tango at 0725, and we will call you back with clearance details.

0: Lieutenant Gaudet, this is Air Canada 888 Heavy, flight level 380.
1: Air Canada 888, China Control identified. Tower 619, are cleared to Baggett.
2: Baggett, David, is 619.
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1: American 4H, China Control identified. 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
1: thank you. American 110, is that you calling?
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1: American 110, China Control identified. LM 672, climb to flight level 410.
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1: Aircraft 345, Mike, China Control identified.
5: KLM 672,
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1: ascend
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0: Charlie 386.
1: Thank you.
0: Charlie 386, okay, just for your planning, you can keep this frequency for a top cover, and for later on, you're cleared to re-enter channel control airspace. At that point, I will climb to flight level 80.
1: I've copy maintaining this frequency for overwatch and then up. Tango is time given. Here to enter channel control airspace, climb to level 80, Charlie 286.
0: Based on taxi report, ready for lower.
1: Ready earlier than Oscar, but we'll give you a call beforehand, Charlie 286.
0: Roger.

0: 36.
1: Charlie 36, go ahead.
0: Charlie 36, just correction on the top cover. It's at 134.260.
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0: Shannon, very good morning to you. Virgin 104 Lima, flight level 400, inbound Boeing.
1: Virgin 104 Lima, Shannon, good day to you, identify.

0: Sumjet 143 Heavy, Sumjet 143 Heavy, Sumjet 143 Heavy, Plus 92960, Shannon, good day to you, identified and decentified level 80.
1: 85080,
2: Shannon, good morning, Dubai 2, level 380.
0: Dubai 2, Shannon, good day to you, identified.
2: Any ride report put on level Dubai 2?
0: No adverse reports.
2: Roger, thank you.

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1: Air France 337 Papa, and a good day to you, Adam.

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1: Air Canada 818, China, good morning.

0: Montana, good morning, JetBlue 331, level flight level 340.
1: JetBlue 331, Shannon, good day to you, Adam.

0: 286 is closing on for request descent.
1: Charlie 286, Shannon, cleared flight level 80.
0: Flight level 80, confirm lower that at our own discretion, Charlie 286.
1: Flight 286, affirm. Below 80 at your own discretion, no known traffic. Trans level is 60. Shannon QNH is 1017.
0: Roger, cleared below 80 at our own discretion. Copy local finish is 1017, and we will check in at point of handover. Charlie 286.
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3: 10 low, center, 74, security passing level 49, coming 90 on the Soviet 1 November.
1: Ryan Air 74, X-ray Julia China, good morning, identified direct to Lasno, climb site level 320.
3: Direct Lasno and climb 320, Ryan Air 74, X-ray Julia.
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1: This is the 808 X-ray Shannon. Good morning, identified. Director Baker, I confirm the request of Ellis.
6: Director Baker, requesting 350 is the 808 X-ray.
1: This is the 808 X-ray Shannon. Roger, time and issue, flight number 310.
6: Flight number 310 is the 808.
1: Comjet 143, Shannon, report heading.
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1: Shannon, roger. Right heading 115.
7: Right heading 115, and any restrictions at both under flying, Comjet 143.
1: You can expect 330 at Bolton. We just need to get you down below crossing traffic right now.
7: That's up to Comjet 143.
1: Dubai 2, Shannon, continue present heading.
7: Roger, present heading is Dubai 2.

0: 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Route 27 to Front Zulu, climbing level 190 to Zulu.
1: 27 from Zulu, Shannon, today, radar contact, correct the band, but climb to flight level 290.
0: November climbing level 290, Route 27 to Front Zulu.
2: Tomcat 143, descent to flight level 370.
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0: Portugal 27 Uniform Zulu, contact Shannon 134.630. 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
2: Control, good morning. French Post 7 November November. Passing 130 to 160.
0: French Post 7 November November, Shannon, good day to you. 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
1: Follow through to Bolton.
2: Canterbury, good morning, runner 7028, passing 45, climbing flight level 901, this is Albert Cornelabba.
0: 7028, Shanigan ATU, identified, directed Tulsa, climb flight level 230.
2: Direct Tulsa, climb level 230, runner 7028.
0: Dubai 2, Shannon on navigation again, Bolton. Thank you.
2: Navigation now to Sigma, Dubai 2.
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2: Bolton, my bad, Dubai 2, thank you.
3: Very good morning, Ryanair 177 Hotel, climbing flight level 160 to 22.
0: Ryanair 177 Hotel, Shanigan 8 to you, identified.

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1: Amjad 143, descent flight level 330.
0: Descent level 330, Amjad 143.

0: 7028, climb flight level 330.
1: Flight level 330, runway 7028.
0: And 177 Hotel, climb flight level 290.
1: Climb flight level 290, Ryanair 177 Hotel.

0: 39 Delta Echo China, good morning. You're identified. I'm flashing the C9 or 0. United 2-3, Sam.
1: United 2-3.
0: Roger. If you could reduce the minimum speed, please.
1: Minimum speed is 9-2-3. And then a low ETF, 248, 11 off, 160, we're direct, begin.
0: ETF 248, China, good day, you're identified, directed Skyrise, and confirmed request level.
1: Direct Skyrise, and request cloud level 180 of their final.
0: ETF 248, Roger, climb cloud level 180.
1: Climb cloud level 180, ETF 248.
2: Climb cloud level November, request system, please.
0: Central 7 November, November, descent to flight level 80.
2: Descent from the 80 of Central 7 November, November.
3: Shannon, good morning, Gulf Coast 9. I'm actually with you, flight level 450, Gulf Coast 005.
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0: 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Good morning.
1: 421-405. Good morning, sir. Shannon, 275 Kilo Hotel, 285-2230.
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0: 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Charlie 286.
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0: 10 approach today. Runner 908, Foxy 7155, climbing flight level 90, Bravo Sparta.
1: Runner 908, good morning, channel control. I identified here to Sandbox, transfer flight level 23,
0: direct Bumper, transfer level 230, runner 908.

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0: 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November 757 Alpha Foxtrot with you, flightable 210.
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1: 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I'm at level 290, clear to Bandar.
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0: fall into the tango 5, that's the morning, channel control, I'm going to play. It's in the time to start with 270, 2 Zamba.
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0: Good morning, Air Canada 918. He says he's sending out a 260 for a flight level 190.
1: Air Canada 918, good morning. Heading control, identify descender flight level 170 to Ronan.
0: Center 170, descender, clear direct Ronan, Air Canada 918.

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1: 129180 with the seat, Air 10 918, goodbye.

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1: 129-480, get off the way.
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1: 129-180, get off the way.

0: 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United 288-290, descending to flight level 190.
1: United 288, good morning. Shannon, control, identify, descend to flight level 80.
0: Descend to flight level 80.

0: 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Correcto, passing 275 down to 23 on course to 2-3.
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0: 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Chesapeake 8890, sending to flight level 310 for 210.
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1: Papa 8 Alpha, good morning, climb to Relevant 230, squawk 5436.
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1: 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Papa 8 Alpha, Abram, squawk 5436.
0: 4433 and squawk, confirm.
1: 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United 288, report your seat to Shannon Approach 121 Decimal 405. Good morning.
0: 121 Decimal 405, United 288, we're going.
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0: 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Good morning, Romeo 14 Golf Romeo, descending 2202 Planet.
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1: Number 275 Kilo Hotel, good morning, Shadow Control, identified. Continue climb flight number 230.
0: Climb flight level 230, 275 Kilo.

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1: Rescue 2, Rescue 6, read you loud and clear, Sean.
0: Loud and clear, Mick. Mick, I've just washed down taxiway Alpha, where stand 2 and stand 3, and I've just done the taxiway Charlie, so I'm replenishing the units now, Mick.
1: Thanks very much, Sean. Thank you.
0: You're welcome, sir.
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0: Ryanair, 2 Zulu Lima, good morning, China Control, identify to Bentley, level 1, 9, 0.
2: Bentley, terminal level 2, Ryanair, Apple Zulu Lima, any chance to fly the Delta 50701?
0: Ryanair, 2 Zulu Lima, to Bentley, level 1, 9, 0, and standby.
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0: Golf Foxtrot, good morning, Shannon Control, identified, Defensive Flight Level 200.
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0: 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Shannon, good morning, it's Helicopter Golf Hotel, Oscar Golf Charlie.
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1: SQ 6 helicopter, thanks. I got your paperwork when you have it, Mick.
0: Yeah, got it in my pocket and I'll drop it up to you now in the next minute or so.

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0: Charlie 286 on information. New QNH says 101 and 9 are active up out. Golf Hotel off to Golf Alpha and Golf Hotel off to Golf Charlie, the Shannon and Cork QNH is 101 are active up out.
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1: 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Ryanair 1 Bravo Foxtrot 190 for 230 inbound to Bangkok.
0: Ryanair 1 Bravo Foxtrot, good morning, Shannon Control, identified.
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Good morning, Channel Control. I just might present 257174. Good morning, Shannon Control. I'm the 522 NJX. Plans to attack the 2900.

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0: Atlanta Whiskey Mike, contact Dublin, frequency 129, decimal 18, good morning. Mike 767, contact Close Approach, 119, decimal 905, good morning.
2: 419-905-3974. Morning, Nocta, Ryanair, T01 Mike. We'll be with you in a few minutes. Can we get the weather for Nocta?
3: Ryanair 201 Mike, Connect Tower, morning. The surf wind 230 degrees, 5 knots. We've 10 kilometers, there's overcast cloud at 5,300 feet. Temperature 10, dew point 8, the Connacht QNH 1017, and runway surface condition is wet. You can expect straight in Isla Sula, runway 26.
2: Straight in Isla Sula, runway 26, QNH 1017, see you soon, thank you.
3: Roger.
4: Panel controller, very good morning. Shamrock Manor, Whiskey, descending at level 210 to Olapo.
0: Shamrock Manor Hotel, Whiskey, good morning. Channel controller, identifying descent 2 level 170.
4: Descent is at level 170, Shamrock.

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1: Fine, now 201 Mike, good morning, channel control identified. Continue on the heading, standby for the word.
0: Stay on the heading, we'll do it,

0: 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Good morning, Civil 353, descending 30.4 for call level 190, C250.
1: 7353, good morning, Shannon Control, identified, descend 2 flight 71, 70.
0: 7 call level 170, Civil 353.

0: Hello, it's Air Canada 800, heavy descending at a 296 for flight level 210, speed 250 knots.
1: Air Canada 800, good morning, Shannon Control, identify. Continue to descend to flight level 190.
0: Continue to descend to flight level 190, Air Canada 800.
1: Ryanair 201, Mike, continue to descend to flight level 140.
0: Flight level 140, Ryanair.
1: Atlanta Hotel, this is contact Dublin, frequency 1290, decimal 180. Good morning.
0: 1290, decimal 180.

0: And at 201 Mike, descend to flight level 100, turn left in 285.
1: Stop at the 100, left in 285, and 201 Mike. Regulation 580, Simon, flight level 190, requesting 390.
0: 580, good morning, confirm your passing level.
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0: Channel 580, channel control identified, continue time to flight level 230, clear 2 band box.
1: Channel 5, Mike to Juliet Hotel, Charlie. Yeah, we're passing flight level 113, climbing flight level 150, direct.
0: Hi, Juliet Hotel, Charlie, India, good morning, Channel Control, identify, continue climb to flight level 230.
1: Flight level 230, Mike, Juliet Hotel, Charlie. Yeah.

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0: 1019, L 367, switch off my Dublin, I won't be allowed in your zone. Just getting us, we're out to the public campus today.
1: Osprey 627 and Roger, yeah, it's a temporary restricted area. It's 15 nautical miles around Shannon, so unfortunately your destination is within it. If you land nearby and get a car, that would be acceptable, I guess.
0: Osprey 627, no worries. Our parking today is in your zone, so I'll probably turn around and go back to my valley. When I called on the phone, they said it started Saturday, but no worries. Thank you very much, and I'll turn around.
1: Yeah, sorry, it was just published late last night.
0: That's alright,
2: alright.
0: I'll go back to
2: number 18045, thanks.
1: Yeah.
2: Fine, Mike. Good morning, Shannon Control. Identify the center flight 7140. Fine, 201 Mike. Is your navigation 2 hex
0: salt? Export,
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0: 3463, good day, National Map 5, it's wrong.
2: Hi, Juliet Hotel Charlie, India, continue to climb to level 290.
0: Continue to climb flight level 290, Mike Charlie, India.
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0: 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Frequency 129 on decimal 18, good morning.
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2: Shamrock
0: 7 Papa Mike, good morning, confirm the passing level. Shamrock 7 Papa Mike, Shamrock Control identified, continue climb to descend level 280, clear to Inoku. Shamrock
2: 7 Papa Mike.
0: Air Canada 800, report descend to flight level 170.
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4: Roger, 130, 705, Ryan, I think you're on Mike.
5: 841, flight level 265, descending 230 at 250, now.
0: Zephyr 841, good morning, Shannon Control, identifying descent to flight level 170.
5: Descent flight level 170, Zephyr 841.
6: Runner 201, Mike, connect, continue to Hexpo Street in Alice, Zulu, runway 26. Continue set now down to 5,000 feet. QNH 1017, report localized established.
7: 5,000 feet, QNH 1017, Hexpo, for straight in ILS 26, the report established localizer, Ryanair 201, Mike, QNH 1017.

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0: Tama 776, contact Shannon Control 134.630. Good morning. Ryanair 5, Mike X-ray, contact approach 121.405. Good morning. Ryanair 999, Uniform Papa, continue climb to flight level 290. Delta 292, resume my navigation to Olafo and contact double control 129.180. Good morning.
1: Olafo and 129.180 for Delta 392, good morning.

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1: 601 Mike, surface wind 220 degrees, 5 knots, runway 26, percent.
0: Headland 26, runway 601 Mike.
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2: Hi, morning. Yeah, just a little bit earlier, but we want to know, can you give us next weather, please?
1: Hey, from this weather, wind is 230 degrees, 5 knots. We've Cav OK, temperature plus 10, dew point plus 9, the QNH 1017. And runway surface condition is wet. Expect straight in on Isula, runway 26.
2: That's what we're expecting the Isula from 26, 6 knots, 1017. Thank you very much. Talk to you in a bit, Ryan 8 as well.
1: I do.

0: morning, 10 76, D 75, W 2, 10, passing 333, to Oka.
1: Shamrock 976, good morning, identified. Continue descent to flight level 170.
0: Ninja descent, 170, Shamrock 976.
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0: United 310, good morning, identified. Continue descent to flight level 170.
1: 170, United 310.

0: 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Send it to 330, send it to pilot level 210.
1: Delta 176, good morning, identified. Continue descent to flight level 170 and the speed restriction is lifted.
0: 7 pilot level 170.

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0: 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Good morning.
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0: morning, Tama 49 Whiskey, passing flight level 156, climbing flight level 190, Tucson.
1: Tama 49 Whiskey, Shannon Control, good morning, identified. Continue climb unrestricted, flight level 270.
0: Climb unrestricted, flight level 270, Tama 49 Whiskey.

0: Ryanair 89 Whiskey Bravo, good morning, identified, continue to descend flight level 100.
1: Flight level 100, Ryanair 89 Bravo.
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2: 134.630, Shamrock 49 Whiskey, good morning.

0: Runner 930 Kilo, surface wind 240 degrees 5 knots, runway 26 in use, temperature plus 11 and the QNH 1018.
1: Runway 26, QNH 1018, thanks Runner 930 Kilo.
2: Waypoint Tango, request for flight level 170.
3: Charlie 286, Shannon Control. Hello again, here to enter Shannon Control, airspace on the climb to flight level 170.
2: Here to enter Control, please, climb on flight level 170, Charlie 286.
1: Runner 930 Kilo, is our clearance out yet?
0: Runner 930 Kilo, clearance to Birmingham via the Elgux 1 Bravo departure, flight level 90, squawk 7730.
1: The Birmingham Elgux 1 Bravo departure, climb flight level 90, squawk 7730, Runner 930 Kilo, thank you.
0: Be back, right.

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1: Standing morning, Ryanair 2 Foxtrot, Mike, 200, to V-Log.
0: Ryanair 2 Foxtrot, Mike, good morning, identified. Continue descent to flight level 120.
1: Descent level 120, Ryanair 2 Foxtrot, Mike.
2: 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And from a surface condition west, expect the Isla Sula on my 26.
0: Okay, my surface all copied, and we'll speak from the handover, Ryanair 24 Uniform Delta.

0: Delta 176, cleared to Kara. Delta 176, cleared to Kara, Kilo, Echo, Romeo, Alpha, Victor.
1: Kilo, Echo, Romeo, Alpha, Victor, Delta 176.

0: 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Good morning. 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
1: Rana 924, Channel Control today. Continue climb to flight level 150.
0: Climbing flight level 150, Rana 924.
2: Channel Control, Rana 930, uniform, climbing flight level 160, study.
1: Rana 160, uniform, Channel Control identified, cleared to Tuvan. Climb to flight level 200.
2: Clear to Tuvan, climbing flight level 200, Rana 160, uniform.
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4: 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Western 4, 6, Channel Gray, identify descent flight level 170.
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0: Hotel Rescue 6, beginning north side 087, circle onto the service road, runway serviceable. There are medipipit and swallows flying between the alpha taxiway and the midpoint along the north side. They've been dispersed as best as possible.
1: Roger, thanks.
2: 9, Whiskey Robinson, 3003, cleared ILS Zulu, runway 26, report 5 miles.
3: That's 3003, cleared ILS Zulu, approach runway 26, we're correct, 8, 9, Whiskey Robinson.

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1: 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Echo India, Whiskey Fox India, Shannon, good day, identified, cleared to Dinham.
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1: 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Shannon, cleared to the Liffey Classic side of a 310. Contact Shannon approach 121.405 with the speed, good day.
3: 121.405 with the speed, good
4: 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Ryanair 89, Whiskey Bravo 4, passing altitude.
5: Passing 4400, Ryanair 89, go.
4: Thank you. And Ryanair 521, Whiskey 10, flight level 80, report Elgox.
6: Flight level 80, we report Echo, Ryanair 521 Whiskey.
4: Inform, have you received weather for the airport?
6: Yeah, we have received in QNH 1017 and 2305, okay, 10 degrees.
4: Copy, yeah.
1: Pressure 4, 6, 10, increase to 280 knots.
7: 301, 4, 6.

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1: 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Just to confirm, 134630.
2: 1-3-4-6-3-0-1-3-3-0-8-4.
1: Echo New Whiskey, Fox, India, Shannon, climb to flight level 190.
2: Clear climb to flight level 190. Let's go, New Whiskey, Fox.

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1: Thunder 8, now let's keep around with Surfman, 220 degrees, 6 knots, runway 26, clear to land.
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0: Rhino 8 Delta Yankee Center, descend to flight level 100.
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0: Echo India Whiskey, Foxing, descend to flight level 220.
2: Clear flight level 220. Echo India Whiskey, Foxing.
0: Affirm, you can fly heading 280 for the moment. I'll have Hank with you shortly.
1: Heading 280,
0: right now. 240 from Delta. 240 from Delta. She's moved on navigation to Hank's now. Thank you. Right, right, Delta Yankee, contact call 419.905 today.
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0: Morning, Ryanair, 310 Vectra descending, passing flight level 283 descending, flight level 250 on a heading up at 291.
1: Ryanair 310 Vectra, Shannon, good day, identify descent, flight level 100.
0: Flight level 100, Ryanair 310 Vectra.
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2: always.
1: Comica today, we're on a 24 uniform Delta passing 137, descending 100 with inbound to Expo on a radio of 083, 45 miles from the Comica BR.
3: Runner 24 uniform Delta, connect, morning again, continue to Expo 39, Les Sula, runway 26. Descend now flight level 80, report 30, connect TME.
1: Descending now flight level 80 and report 30, connect DME, runner 24 uniform Delta.
0: Blue Mike 73, good morning, identified, clear to both the signs of the 23.
1: Alright, that's 2 3 0,

0: Ryanair 521, whiskey service wind is 2205, runway 26, clear to land.
1: 26, clear to land, Ryanair 521, whiskey. Tower 93 Sierra Kilo, stand 1 Lima, requesting engine start.
0: Runner 93 Sierra Kilo, start approved at the Marshall.
1: That's approved for the Marshall, runner 93 Sierra Kilo.
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2: Descending 5,000 feet, QNH-1018, local runner 2-4, uniform Delta.

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0: And runner 3 tank X-ray, continue sending out onto flight level 80, report KSB hold.
1: Consider the descent to 80 and report KSB hold, runner 2 tank X-ray. Sorry, correction, 3 tank X-ray.

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0: 1019er out of Cork on route 2 Kerry, Squawkin 2635, not above 2000 meters, and CTA Kerry 0810.
1: 0810 for Kerry is copied. No known traffic to affect you on 40 coaching being zone boundaries.
0: Copy down with the report for zone boundaries, Golf Club Kerry.
2: So is there no one else coming after us?
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1: 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And from the squad.
0: Report 20 DME from comments.
4: The squawk
0: is
4: 2644,
3: echo on
0: aircraft level.
4: 8.5 miles from
3: the runway. Roger. Trainer 24 in from Delta, you get this regard to the 5 mile report. The surface wind is 2305, runway 26, clear to land.
4: Right, 6 clear to land, runway 24 in from Delta.
3: Runner 3 Tango, exit continues to 5,000 feet now, QNH 1018.
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0: Shannon, hello, Brunei 1, Lima Papa, pass Channel 71 and 0 to Pampa Pan.
1: Brunei 1, Lima Papa, Channel 5, clear to Pampa, and to flight level 29 as well.
0: Clear to Pampa, Channel 29 and 0, Brunei 1, Lima Papa.
1: Brunei 1, Lima Papa, confirm the passing level.
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0: 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You're clear to leave the Kesby hold. Report localizer established.
1: Roger that, so descend down to 3,000 feet, and we're clear to leave the Kesby hold. 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
1: Ryanair 3 Tango X-ray, you're clear Dallas, Zulu, runway 26, report 5 miles.
0: Clear for Dallas, Zulu, approach runway 26, report 5 miles, Ryanair 3 Tango X-ray.

0: Hammond good. Morning, runway 334 kilo descending flight with 200. Environment stop up.
1: Runway 334 kilo, Shen Grey identified, descend flight level 100.
0: Descend flight level 100, runway 334 kilo.

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1: Sierra 93 Sierra Kilo, contact channel frequency 119.075, good day.
0: 119.075 right now, right, 93 Sierra Kilo, good day. Ground control, right now, runway 93 Sierra Kilo, climbing flight level 90, direct Kilo November 697. Squawking 7730, right now, 93 Sierra Kilo. Flight level 270, direct both of Ryanair, 93 Sierra Kilo.

0: X-ray fully established on the Isla Zulu 26, 7 miles.
1: 3 Tango, X-ray substance 240 degrees, 6 knots, runway 26, clear to land.
0: Land 26, runner 3 Tango X-ray.

0: Alarm, Alarm, Alarm, Tri Zulu, good morning, landing on flight level 140, cross to Gigam.
1: 7-7-3 Zulu, Shannon, good day, identified. 7-7-3 Zulu, Shannon, you're aware of the CRA in Shannon, that was notified earlier this morning?
0: Not this morning, Alarm, Alarm, Tri Zulu.
1: Okay, you may not get into Shannon, maintain 140, address is taken for the moment, there is an active CRA. Only scheduled IFR traffic and emergency services, so you may not get into Shannon. Just stand with, bear with me.
0: Copy, still after that, the Zulu meeting 140 again. We're a bit surprised about this. We have CPR, everything scheduled flight.
1: Yeah, there was a notice CRA issued by the regulators this morning, but just stand with.

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0: good morning. 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
1: 500 Bravo Hotel, Shannon's Mission, Shannon's QNH 1020, Hex Pascal.
0: Copy to QNH 1020, 500 Bravo Hotel on a short flight from Tralee to just outside the TRA southwest at Carragher Holes on the north bank of the Shannon. That was about a 15 minute flight up the coast, Bravo Hotel.
1: Bravo Hotel, Roger, that's understood. Limit is Carragher Holes, obviously reference to TRA, no taxi effect.
0: All copied and aware of the TRA, 500 Bravo Hotel.
1: Delta 730 Shannon, you will not get entry into Shannon's controlled airspace for landing in Shannon due to the TRA issued at last night, 10th of September. Just advise your intentions.
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0: Roger, 3-Tango X-ray. Yeah, we're holding short of Alpha here now. Do you have an estimate?
1: Heading 580
2: to Alpha, 2-0.
0: Roger that, and we're not too far ahead, are we?
2: No, you're perfect there.
0: Perfect, thanks.
3: Using just obviously something with missile on the line and in terms of the issues. A plan change to side also.
1: Thank you very much, sir. After that, the rules of banking presentation, you can have that right.

0: 7, please. In the report you're heading to Shannon Approach 121, that's 1405. Bye-bye.
1: Ending mobile report heading 121405 with Shannon Approach, the last one to Zulu. Bye-bye. To get for your help.
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0: Alpha Sierra Alpha, just confirm intention.
1: 6,000 feet, and then above clearance, and we sent there again for 250 feet.
0: Roger, you can report at Kipton.
1: Go, Alpha Sierra Alpha.

0: Good morning, Ryanair 80 Kilo Papa. We are on stand 3 and request departure clearance.
1: Ryanair 80 Kilo Papa, you're clearance to Farrell via the helicopter from Bravo departure. Flight level 90, squawk 5241.
0: We're clear to Faro via the Elgox 1 Bravo departure. We climb flight level 90 and the squawk is 5241 Ryanair 80 Kilo Papa.
1: Read back to scratch.
2: Denton on 840, Mustafa Shannon, descend to flight level 100.
3: Descend flight level 100, Denton on 840,
2: Mustafa. Denton 840, Mustafa Shannon, route direct to Aslam.
3: Precise,
2: Aslam, Denton
3: 840,
2: Mustafa.
3: Just confirm, flight level 100.
2: Affirm, flight level 100 is your new level.
3: Flight level 100, and

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1: Ryanair 122 Lima, start approved to Marsha.
0: Startup approved with the Marsha, Ryanair 122 Lima.
2: Ryanair 576, Papa Shannon, hello to you, identified on handover. Continue the set now, flight level 80.
3: Yeah, flight level 80, Ryanair 576,
2: affirm. And the same best for you, please, currently number one.
3: Roger, I would call the Ryanair 576.
4: Shannon, November 500, Bravo Hotel, on final south for cargo hold.
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2: Have a good day, 4 Lima, Papa Shannon, contact Cork Approach on 119.905. Bye-bye. Bye.

0: Shannon, very good morning. United 270 is descending out of flight level 290 for flight level 210.
1: United 270, Shannon, hello to you. Identified in handover. Continue to set now to flight level 170.
0: Continue to set now to flight level 170, United 270.
1: Confirm, expect the Arabi 3 Delta arrival runway 24, Shannon.
0: Copy, one point on the Arabi 3 Delta 24, Shannon, United 270.

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1: Runway 122 Lima, taxi via Alpha Backtrack, line up runway 26, ready.
0: Runway Alpha Backtrack, line up runway 26, report ready. Runway 122 Lima. And tower for Ryanair 122 Lima, could you confirm it's a left turn for us?
1: Affirm, left turn with the guidance of the Marshall.
0: Thank you, left turn with the Marshall, Ryanair 122 Lima.

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1: Jensen forward, Delta Shannon. Hello to you, identified. That I'll check to identified. And 150 to maintain on routine.
0: 150 to maintain on routine.
1: Good afternoon.
0: Mark
1: 389
0: out of 345.
1: United 289, Shannon. Hello to you, identified. And time to flight level 120.
0: Fine, flight level
1: 120.
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2: And right now, 122 Lima, ready.
1: Runway 122 Lima, surface wind 240 degrees 6 knots, runway 26, clear for takeoff.
2: Runway 26, clear for takeoff, runway 122 Lima.
3: Liner 6, November, Yankee Shannon, contact Kerry Tower on 123.330 and radar service terminates. Bye-bye.
2: 123.330, Liner 6, November, Yankee, right?
3: United 270, Shannon, continue to set from flight level 90.
4: Continue to set flight level 90, United 270.
3: And United 289, Shannon, on your heading, continue climb to flight level 240, have direct again for you short.
5: Okay, on the side, climb to flight level 240,

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2: Ryanair 80 Kilo Papa, stand 3, request startup.
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1: 119.075, Runway 122 Lima, bye bye. Asana, good day. Ryanair 122 Lima, passing 3,600 seats, climbing flight level 90 on the Elbox 1 Bravo, squawking 5413, and now squawking items. Flight level 230, en route to Bamba, when ready. Ryanair 122 Lima.
2: Hello again from Ryanair 45. Romeo, I can't stand 1 left. Can I get the latest weather, please?
0: Ryanair 45, Romeo, echo surface wind is 250 degrees, 6 knots. Romeo 26 News, temperature plus 11, QNH 1019er, Romeo surface condition wet.
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2: Identified on the heading, continue descent to flight level 140, I'll have direct again for you shortly.
3: On the heading, descent maintain, flight level 140, Ryanair 180 Kilo Papa.

0: Nana Zulu, good morning. The Northern Kin H1018 has Pascal, still on traffic to effect and confirm remaining zero control airspace. 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
2: 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Right now, 184 Papa, see you soon.
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0: Tower, Echo and Echo Bravo, just currently 500 miles from Ballyarnus, but there's a few showers, so just request the direct routing to the airport if that's possible.
1: That's Bravo, roger. Yeah, you can take course direct to the airport. We'll report when you have airport in sight.
0: 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Thank you.

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0: Back track line up runway 26, Reiner 80 Kilo Papa.

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1: United 980, Shannon, hello to identify. 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
2: Air 56 Victor X-ray, do you have the current weather?
3: Runway 56 Victor X-ray, surface wind is 250 degrees 6 knots. Runway 26 in use. Temperature plus 11. The QNH 1019er. Runway surface condition wet.
2: QNH 1019er. Thanks so much. 56 Victor X-ray.
3: Runway 80 Kilo Papa. Surface wind is 2506. Runway 26. Clear takeoff.
4: Clear takeoff. Runway 26. Runway 80 Kilo Papa.
0: And tower for runway 45. Romeo Echo. Request departure clearance to the stanza, please.
3: Runway 45, Romeo Echo, clearance London Stansted, LGOX 1 Bravo departure, flight level 90, squawk 7745.
0: And 45, Romeo Echo, clear to destination Stansted, LGOX 1 Bravo departure, at a flight level 90, 7745 on the squawk.
3: Andrew Back is clear.
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3: Yeah, that's fine. 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

0: Air Force 9041 Shannon, contact Shannon approach radar 121.405. Bye bye.
1: Approach 121.405, Shannon Air Force 9041.
0: Bye bye. No one uniform, Papa Shannon, continue descent to flight level 100. Ryanair, one uniform, Papa Shannon.
1: Go ahead, Ryanair, one uniform, Papa. Continue descent for level 100 on heading, Ryanair, one uniform, Papa.
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2: Yeah, some traffic information for you. I've there's a after aircraft. He's just about 12 miles east of Connacht in uncontrolled airspace, heading down towards, looks like down towards the Shannon or Cork direction. He may be traffic for you.
1: Roger, thank you. We'll keep an eye out. Echo and Echo, Delta Bravo. And the Connacht tower just at the sound boundary. 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

good day, Ryanair 80 Kilo Papa, passing 3,800 feet, climbing flight level 90, and squawking 5241, squawk ident. Climbing level 230 and confirm unrestricted, Ryanair 80 Kilo Papa. Unrestricted, Ryanair 80 Kilo Papa.

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1: Taxi runway 184 Papa.
2: Flight of 980 O'Shannon, continue to descend to flight of 170, another about 250 knots, please in transition.
3: Okay, flight level 170, transition 250 knots, United 980.
2: Okay, sir. Flight of 53 off S. O'Shannon, flight level 270, I'll have to direct for you shortly.
4: Flight level 270, and 53 off S. O'Shannon.
2: Air Portugal 13, Julia Shannon, contact Dublin Control 135.655. Bye-bye.
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2: You too, take care.
5: One Bravo departure, flight level 90, squawk 1466.
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6: Second to Echo Delta Bravo, that is copied the advice. 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AE 6 miles, 2,400 feet crossing left to right is Cessna 170.
4: Roger, we'll keep an eye out. 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
1: Cornwall Tower, hello again, Ryanair 1 Uniform Papa, descending level 100 to Hexpo. We're on the 079 radial at 38 miles.
2: And Ryanair 1 Uniform Papa, Connacht, continue to Hexpo, straight in Isla Sula, runway 26. Descend now 5,000 feet, QNH 1019, report localized established.
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3: Lieutenant, good morning, Mr. Berman, 721 passing 58, climbing by level 90, left and front, Arcus.
4: This is Germany 721 Shannon, hello to you, identified, continue as 5 and find flight level 150.
3: S5, climbing by level 150, Mr. Germany 721.
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0: 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Bye bye now.
1: 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Bye bye now, and it's Zero Kilo Papa.

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0: 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This is Alpha 290 Yankee with Squawk 246. Just south of San Jose, yourself.
1: Alpha 290 Yankee, Shannon Information. Good morning to you, and Shannon, NH1020 hectopascals. You can report at Scott.
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2: Runway 184 Puff, approaching 5 miles.
3: Runway 184 Puff, surface wind 210 degrees 5 knots, runway 26.

0: information, I'm going to Echo Bravo, just for information, after Mullingar, I won't be redirected back to Weston, so new ETA will be 1020 Zulu, and I'll still report at Mullingar, Echo and Echo Bravo.
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1: Ryanair 5 Zulu Victor, Kanashara, morning.
0: Morning, yes, we should be with you at time 1-8, just request Crest Lake, please.
1: Surface wind at 3 at 210 degrees, 5 knots, visibility of 10 kilometres, scattered clouds 2,900, broken clouds 3,400. Temperature 12, dew point 9er, QNH 1019er, runway surface condition is wet. Expect straight in Alice Zulu, runway 26.
0: Okay, that's copied, straight in 2. Just the wind again, 2105, was it?
1: That's correct, yeah.
0: Okay, thank you. Talk to you, cheers.
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3: 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Continue descent mark 2570.
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0: Red Air Force Liner 41 Shannon, continue flight level 270.
1: Continue flight level 270, Shannon Air Force 941.
2: Right to 6, clear for takeoff, runner 45, Romeo Echo.
3: 280, United 22.
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0: After 9-0-7. After 9-0-0, Shannon, Roger that. Understood. You can next report being locked there. Shannon, QNH 1020, Hex Pascal.
1: Next report, number 1020, after 9-0-0.
0: Uptail, up, scare up, Shannon, Roger, that's understood. Every 30 minutes is a check. And just confirm the lines you are doing as you're starting close to 5th and I'm working south.
1: Hey, sir, close to 5th, 938
0: working south, that's understood, thank you.

0: Sierra Gadeo Rhino 45 Romeo Echo. We are through 3000 for level 9 and 0 on the LGATS 1 Bravo. Walking Ida, and we'll climb level 130 Rhino 45 Romeo Echo. Okay, heading 130
1: Rhino 45 Romeo Echo. 5-6 Victor X, taxi holding point Alpha, hold short 2-6, port ready.
2: Holding short Alpha 2-6, walk over Rhino 5-6, Victor X.
3: 5-0, Victor Shannon, continue to send to flight level 190.
2: Level 190, Rhino 5-0.

0: Queen Echo Delta Bravo, Shannon.
1: Go ahead, that's one there.
0: Echo Delta Bravo, just confirm, is it airwalk overhead Mullingar and then onwards to west, and or will you be operating in the Dublin flight information region east to west, east of Mullingar?
1: We'll be going overhead at Mullingar and then, yeah, operating in the Dublin information region.
0: Delta Bravo, that's understood. Thank you. Just one item of traffic, not on frequency, Delta Charlie, Mode S radar. Just so that I'll be sure of tracking southwest, maybe 7 miles from your tool zone.
1: Roger, we'll keep an eye on that going, Delta
2: Bravo. Delta Control, Delta 284, passing through 27.4, proposal 10.
3: Delta 284, Shannon, hello to you. Identified and continue to send my flight level minor 0.
2: Down to minor 0, Delta 284.
3: Ryanair 5 Zulu Victor Shannon, continue to send my flight level 100.
2: Delta level 100, Ryanair 5 Zulu Victor.
3: Ryanair 45 Romeo Echo Shannon, climb flight level 230.
4: Climb flight level 230, Ryanair 45 Romeo Echo.

0: Ryanair 45 Romeo Echo Shaman, climb flight level 270.
1: Climb flight level 270, and the track to Bofam is 100 degrees, Ryanair 45 Romeo Echo.

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1: 119
2: 95, KLM 113,
0: bye bye.
2: Minus 56, X-ray, inspect track, runway 26.
3: Track, for 26, runway 566, X-ray.

0: overhead body to haul boost back and forth.
1: Afternoon, Yankee, that's number 13 on QNH 1021, next left stop, no traffic, thanks.
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4: Three zero seven zero five one five zero zero.

0: advise you to hit the descending flight level 100 direct to Hex Bay on the 091 45 miles currently on.
1: Runway Zulu Victoria, connectivity to Expo Street in Isle of Sulu, runway 26, no delay. Descend flight level 80, report to 30, connect DME.
0: Descend flight level 80 to Expo for the ILS, call it 30 DME, connect right now, 5 Zulu Victoria.
1: X-ray, surface wind is 210 degrees, 5 knots, runway 26, clip takeoff.
2: 26, clip takeoff, runway 56, serving X-ray.
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1: Echo 112, understood, 18 for Santa Maria. 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Final 6-1 Fox, copy, channel science, side of 280.
2: I'm flat at 42, I am 6-1 for the problem.
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1: Flight Level 100,
2: you have CQNH 1019, report localized established.
3: 5119, will current, 5 you be there.
2: And Ryanair 5-6 Victor, X-ray climb via the Sydney, flight level 130, cancel lever section.
4: Climb 130 with the cancel restriction, Ryanair 5-6 Victor.

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2: 119.075 today, Ryanair 5-6 Victor X-ray. Turning today, Ryanair 5-6 Victor X-ray, turning inbound Elgex now, climbing 130.
0: 5-6 Victor X-ray,
2: Shannon,
0: good day, confirm squawk and the passing level.
2: Squawking 1-4-6-6, passing now, flight level 9-5. Climb 250, direct both of them, Ryanair 5-6 Victor X-ray.

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3: Control, good morning. I'm 416, passing level 305 or 250.
2: Sir, 416 7 identified, descend flight level 170.
3: This is flight level 170, I said it's 416.
4: Hello, Romeo Victor descending 210.
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1: Runner 5 Zulu Victor, surface 210 degrees, 5 knots, runway 26, clear to land.
0: Clear to land 26, Toronto, 5 Zulu Victor.

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Heading and climb maintain 220 or 801.

0: 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Have that body for Tempe, Georgia.
1: Okay, call 112, understood. Tempe, Georgia, time 1-8. Thank you.
2: 3-5 Chile, Yankee, chance to provide the Elgox from Bravo departure, flight level 90, squawk 6330.
3: There's Liverpool Elgox from Bravo departure, climb flight level 90, squawk 6330, runner 3-5 Chile, Yankee.
2: I'll be back as great. Final 5 Zulu Victor from the end, backtrack to Cape Alpha, send 2 Romeo.
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0: Morning, Ryanair 7-0 Victor. Climbing level 1.0, inbound to tower, passing to level 1-0 now.
1: On the 7-0 Victor, show on the control light at the side. Climbing to level 2-9-0. Climbing to
0: level 2-9-0, Ryanair 7-0 Victor.
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3: 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American 801, can you just confirm CPDLC is EGGX? Sorry, say that one more time.
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1: Climb 320, Canada 801.
0: ISL 416, contact Dublin, frequency 129.180, right?
2: 129.180,
0: ISL 416. Ryanair 960, you continue climbing to level 190, clear 226.
2: Level 190,
0: thank you. Starship 528, continue to send to attack level 60, don't turn it to level 260, that's actually 528. Ryanair 7B Civic, click on Tech Shannon, frequency 135.230, right?
2: 135.230,
0: Ryanair 7B Civic, Canada 801, resume modification to Pickle, and contact Shannon, frequency 134.260, right?
1: Alright, en route to Pickle over to Shannon on 134.260, RK9801.

0: at 616-25-4, descending flight level 220 with Uniform.
1: SpaceJet 616, good morning, channel control, identifying descent to flight level 80.
0: Flight level 80, SpaceJet 616.

0: Golf. Good morning, Shannon Control, identified time for that. Level 170, stand by for direct.
1: Level 170, Golf.
0: Shannon, good morning, Alpha Number. Good morning, Shannon Control, identified time for that. Level 270, confirm your passing level.
1: Level 270, passing level 72, Ryanair 12.
0: That's just complete.

0: 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Are you able to increase your speed to 300 knots?
1: Hey, Bob. 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
0: Thank you. Hotel Mike Golf information, go ahead.
2: Big down to Mike Golf, Shannon Ledger in. Shannon QNH 1021 X Pascal. And just confirm the estimate for Inish here again, please.
1: About 35
2: hours. Hotel Mike Golf, Roger 35 past the hours. Copied. No, no, traffic to take down routes.
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0: Sam. Good morning, Shamrock 108, Sunny Flight 230, Direct Oscar, speed 260.
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0: 35 Kilo Yankee, surface wind is 210 degrees 5 knots, runway 26, clear to take off.
1: Clear to take off, runway 26, runway 35 Kilo Yankee.
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0: 271 Shannon Egg, day notice in H1019, has back down. And just confirm the estimate for Sligo, we're at 10:05.
1: Thanks, Joel. Good morning, Mikey Run Runner, 1676, and 74110 on a heading 030.
2: Final 1676, good morning, Shannon Control, identified. Continue present heading, plans to tentative 270.
1: That's eligible, 270 on a heading, 1676.
3: Thank you, Joel. 293, climbing flight level 093 for flight level 160. Climbing flight level 280, clear to revenue, Delta 293.

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1: Good morning, Channel Control, I identify. Transit at level 130 and clear to Sutex in a left turn. It's again left turn to Sutex. That's Sierra, Uniform, Tango, Echo, X-ray.
0: Left turn to Sutex, climbing flight number 130.
2: Good morning, Rhino 35 Kilo Yankee. We're on the Eldox 1 Bravo departure, passing 3300, climbing 90, Squawking 6330. Hey, direct, both from climb platform 110, Rhino 35 Kilo Yankee.

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1: Heading 090, Delta 53.
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1: Runner 8-1, Echo November, surface wind 210 degrees, 6 knots, runway 26 in use, temperature plus 12, QNH 1019, runway surface condition is wet, clearance to London Luton, Elgux 1 Bravo departure, flight 1190, squawk 6022.
2: Roger.
0: I'm issue final 190, squawk 6022, Runner 8-1, Echo November.
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9540, Charlie, good morning. Good morning. Passing limit. China 540, Lima Charlie, thank you. Identified, continue transit, level 2, forward it up.

0: 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There will be 1 to go.
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0: Galaxy 81, roger, descent 2580.
1: Thank you, on that heading descent 5780, come up 301.
0: Delta 2, 93, contact Shannon, frequency 134, decimal 260, bye bye.
2: 134260, Delta 293, good day.
3: Three four two six zero runner 35 Kilo Yankee, bye.

0: If in the hotel unit formation, just confirm the position.
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0: Okay, just confirm, have you called the thing yet?
1: I'm not hearing what you're saying. Just say it again slowly, please.
0: Nick, in the hotel uniform, Mike, have you coasted in yet?
1: Oh, yeah, we're the far side of it. We were underneath the Corp sub. We're just by Thomas Town there, about 48 miles from destination, 2400 feet.
0: Uniform, Mike, roger. And did you report coasting yet?
1: Negative.
0: Roger.
2: Turn to right 10 degrees.
3: 10 degrees,
2: come up to you. Set
3: up 5 3 0, turn to right 10 degrees. Right 10 degrees, turn R5
2: 3 0. Set up 5 3 0, you were giving a heading of 090.
3: Okay, correct. Sonar 530.
0: Sonar control, good morning. This is 410-0-5-0-9-0 to Bamba.
2: Sonar 410-0, good morning. Channel control identified. Time to 7-1-7-0.
0: Sonar 410-0-4-0.
2: Channel 381, we're doing one vacation to Derek. Thank you.
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1: 1-3-5-6-5-5 for Stellar 560. Thanks, bye.

0: 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Irish 290 is routing direct into descent now to flight level 120.
1: Irish 290, good morning. Channel control identified. Continue descent to flight level 80.
0: Continue descent to flight level 80, and our intentions are the ILS runway 24 for a stop landing at Channel, Irish 290.
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2: Echo, want to go ahead. Formation Shannon, just confirm my route set down to close the post.
3: Roger, just a rough one, I have a Craig at this time, I was checking out the one on the CA, and we call you over there and call
2: you. 1-2, understood, thank you. Shannon QNH 1021 has passed, I was known on traffic effect.

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1: 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Symphony Times, flight level 230.
0: Symphony Times, flight level 230, 1-8-9 Tango Lima.

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1: Sure, copy, thanks. Runway 81 Echo November, surface turn 210 at 5, runway 26, cliff takeoff.
2: Runway 26, cliff takeoff, runway 81 Echo November.
3: 960, passing 301 210.
4: Shuttle 90, Shannon Bay, identify descent of flight level 170.

0: Echo and Yield Delta 7 County. Delta, Delta County. Coming up on Pat Torres now, we'd like to switch to code 32505 for parking data.
1: Delta County, that's on the code, take care.

0: 4 Romeo Alpha request.
1: Sentinel 4 Romeo Alpha Sound, pass the message.
0: Would it be possible to level off by level 150 on the aircraft? 4 Romeo Alpha.
1: That's understood. Maintain 150, so I'm reaching and we'll advise London. Thank you.
0: Sure. Maintain 150, thank you.

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1: 119.075, Runner 81 Echo November, bye. Right, Shannon, Runner 81 Echo November on the Olga Swan Bravo, passing 3200, contact line 190, squawk 6022. 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

0: Shannon, November 550 Alpha, Alpha 30.2 for 220.
1: November 350 Alpha, Alpha Shannon, hello to identify. Air 89 Tango Lima, Shannon, client side of a 270.
0: Five line level 270, run 89 Tango Lima.
1: November 550 Alpha, Alpha Shannon, continue descent to flight level 160.
0: Continue descent down to 160 on November 550 Alpha Alpha.
2: Hotel Uniform, Mike,
0: with episodes of
2: plan now, 10
0: last one. Hotel Uniform, Mike, plan 003.
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0: 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Niner 8-9 Tango Lima Shannon, contact Shannon Control 134.260. 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

0: 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I'll have further descent for you in about 5 minutes.
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0: 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Echo India Golf, Victor Lima, Shannon information, good day to you. 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
1: report Abishru. 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

0: 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Continue descent mic to Shannon. Transition level flight level 60.
1: Shannon, flight level 60 on 550 Alpha.

0: KLM 1124 Shannon, continue flying to Flight 230.
1: Flight 230, Roger, Moscow.
2: Hello, JetBlue 354, passed in 9,300, climbing flight level 160, 300 knots or greater, and a full climb.
0: JetBlue 354. JetBlue 354, Shannon, you may proceed direct to Doga.
2: Direct Doga, JetBlue 354.

0: Santa Ana, I've got 4-7 with you at a natural flight level 160, speed 300 or greater. Okay, up to 280 and Santa Ana, I've got 4-7.
1: JetBlue 354, Shannon, that's a city flight level 300.
2: Flight level 300, JetBlue 354.

0: Transat 230 Shaman, continue descent to flight 170 with your speed restriction.
1: Sending one over 170 with the speed restriction, Air Transat 230.

0: Dallas 952, Shannon, port your speed now to Dublin Control and 129.180. Bye bye.
1: Speed Dublin 1918, Shannon 952. Good morning.
0: Morning.
2: Hello, Ryanair 31, Mike X-ray, passing flight level 308, descend to flight level 200, inbound button.
0: Ryanair 31, Mike X-ray, Shannon, hello to identify. 4-7, Shannon, redirect to Mallet.
2: Okay, direct Mallet, WestJet 4-7.
0: Transat 230, Shannon, port your indicator now to Dublin Control 129.180. Morning.
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0: 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Good morning.
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0: Shannon, good morning. It's the Oscar 28 level 100, Squawk 2647, ready to Kerry, IFO.
1: Oscar 288, Shannon, hello to you, and stand by.
0: Standing by, Oscar 288.
1: Oscar 288, stand by for radar contact. Maintaining flight at 100 inbound to INRAD, confirm.
0: Maintain 100 inbound to INRAD, Oscar 288.
1: Can I just confirm your IFO this morning?
0: Affirmative, Oscar 288, now IFO.
1: Thank you. 31 Mike X, please, Shannon, 250 knots, please, at Dublin's request.
0: 250 knots,
1: and you can report that speed now to them on 135.655.
0: 435,
1: 355, 31 Mike X, you're welcome, bye-bye. Oscar 288, Shannon, have a later.
0: That's copied, Oscar 28, and just be advised, our intention earlier on today was to route towards Shannon to do some VFO patrolling up along the west coast. We got delayed in Dublin, so we're now routing towards Kerry to plan to refuel and then depart from Kerry to continue as per the previous brief to the Shannon watch manager for the VFO up along the west coast.
1: That's all understood, and standby for transfer to Kerry.
0: Standing by, Oscar 28.

0: 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Squawk 6032 at 8000, flight level 80, heading for Rome.
1: After 48 Echo Shannon, hello to you, Shannon, QNH 1021 hexapascals, and confirm inbound to Sligo at flight level 80.
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0: Trinity Hotel and myself. We're just coasting out now. We do have interference lights, but we remain keep our flight line open. I'll turn it over and interfere and give you a call.
1: Hotel Mike Golf, Shannon information. That's all coverage. Anything advice will be found. Thank you.
0: Good advice. Thank you, Hotel Mike Golf.
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1: 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Climb flight number 240 and route to Resno direct.
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1: Climb to flight level 300, Delta 177.

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1: Continue Shannon VOR, then head Sligo after the first echo.
0: Affirm, thank you.

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0: Thanks. 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

0: 7 good day on your 737 train. Ryanair 7 2 8 7 2 2 0 20.
1: Ryanair 737 X-ray Shannon, hello to you, identified on handover. Continue to descent now to flight level 100.
0: Could you say 7 1 0 on your 737? Any chance you can call the name of the aircraft flying here? 7 2 3.
1: Stand by. Service Control, good morning. Airport Scripts to TV, so the next is up by 5240. Airport Scripts to TV, Victor Shannon, hello to you, identified. Continue climb life right over 2900.
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0: 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Bye bye.
1: Shannon Control, 134.630 at Portugal 3333. Bye bye. Have a nice day.
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1: Shannon radar, hello again, the first 290 on the Agini 3 Bravo out of Shannon, just leveling now at 5,000 feet.
0: Irish 290, Shannon, hello to you, identified, and fly heading 330 and time to flight level 150, I'll have to rest for you shortly.
1: Stop heading 330 and time flight level 150, copy Irish 290.
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1: Airshare 751, Shannon, hello to you. Identified and fly heading 275 and climb to flight level 80.
0: Fly heading 275, climb the flight level 80.

0: 290. What's your final requested level today?
1: I will take flight level 170, stay to Blair's 290.
0: Yes, it is. Climb flight level 170.
1: Climb flight level 170, thank you, Irish 290. Yes. Shannon, Oscar 28, is ready for test.
0: Oscar 288, Shannon, Roger, descend to the Shannon transition level, flight level 60.
1: Descend, transition level 60, Oscar 288.
0: Delta Fox Echo Lima, Shannon information or Shannon control, the base you identified.

0: Redirect 290, send redirect to Bow.
1: Redirect Bow, thank you, Irish 290. Karen, good morning. We're in a 4-7-0-1-7-0-2-6. And conversion to 7-0.
0: Right, a 4-7 uniform, Shannon. Hello, if you identify. Fisher 751, Shannon. Turn right onto heading of 350.
1: Right turn 350, Fisher 751. Are you good with 251?
0: Yeah, that's good. And your final requested level is 130?
1: Affirmative, Fisher 751.
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1: 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Good morning, Premium Jesse 5, level 300, descending 250.
0: Premium Jesse 50, Shannon, hello to you. I identified and continue to descend to flight level 160.
1: We did flight level 160, Premium Jesse 50.
0: Delta Echo Lima, Shannon, route direct to position Atlam and advise ready for descent.
1: 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Shannon, good morning, 328, 1 flight level 140, direct, request level.
0: Say 281 Shannon, identified and descent to flight level 90.
1: Descent flight level 90 and 321. Delta Echo Lima ready for descent.
0: Delta Echo Lima Shannon, descent to flight level 200, 200 initially.
1: 200 initially, Delta Echo Lima.
0: Irish 290 Shannon, route to Oscar, please, Oscar.
1: And route to Oscar, Irish 290.
0: Sharma 5, Kilo Echo Shannon, hello to you, identify. 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
0: After 29 Yankee, Shannon, information, good day to you. QNH 1021 hectopascals, report to Dungarvan.
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0: Ryanair 4 Charlie Uniform Shannon, report your indicated night to Dublin Control 135.655. Bye bye.
1: 35655 with Dublin. Ryanair 4 Charlie Uniform with the 656.
0: Yeah. Delta Echo Lima Shannon, continue to set night to flight level 100.
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0: 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Bye bye.
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0: Cereal. 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Contact Dublin Control 135.655. Good morning.

X-ray 281 Shannon, continue descent to flight level 80. Premium test 650 Shannon, continue descent to flight level 100.

0: Delta Charlie, Charlie Shannon, hello to you. Shannon's in H1022 hectopascal. Pass your message.
1: Delta 22, copy there. We're airborne. First, I want to two out of Echo and Jerome at Tango B. Cancer. Max out to the Delta 2 Ruby 2 Drum Collar to start the detail.
0: Cancer, this Drum Collar has copied. No known traffic at the moment to effect, but do this tonight on Shannon, QNH1022.
1: Delta 22, we'll listen out to Delta Charlie then.
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0: 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Zoom 1 navigation, Sligo 9. 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I'm when you have it, your latest estimate for Sligo.
1: Sligo, not by that, please. Yeah, yeah, 48 Echo. 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
0: 36 for Sligo, thank you.
1: I'm sorry, you don't need to take a break.
0: 1145, isn't it? We'll just check it out. Me and Jeff, 650 Shannon, continue to send to flight level 80.
2: Sending level 80.
0: Airshare 750 Shannon, double request, not above 250 knots, please.
2: Alright, we'll slow to 250 knots, Airshare 751.
3: Shannon Irish 290.
0: 290 Shannon.
3: Just for the next sector, we'll be looking for the approach runway 28 at Balzonnell, so just whatever route they want to give us after Osgar.
0: Yeah, I think Ballot goes at the moment. You can put your request actually to Dublin, 135-655, release for everything. Bye bye.
3: 135-655, thank you, Irish 290.
0: Very well. Premium Jet 650 Shannon, contact the approach radar 121.405. Bye bye.
2: 1-1-4-0-5-6-6-5-0-5.
0: Bye now.

0: 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Watford 129.85, there we go.
1: Watford 129.85,
0: Alpha
1: 29 Yankee.
0: 129.850. Alpha 29 Yankee, Alpha
2: 29 Yankee. Alpha 48 Echo Shannon. Go ahead, Alpha 48
0: Echo. Yeah, the time's for Sligo. Break is 11:30 till 1215.
2: Copy at 11:30. We'll probably be a bit late for that, so we'll hold outside the zone, I think that's for it.
0: Okay, so you can let us know if so to you again.
2: Yeah, we'll go. And departure, good morning, Jim Blue 842 with you, flight level 118-4160. Flight level 240, thanks, Doggo, Jim Blue 842.

0: I'm coming low, summer off 105. Power plane flight level 110, final flight level 160, heading 260 degrees.
1: Shannon 105, Shannon, hello to you, identified, and that time now to flight level 240.
0: Flight level 240, summer off 105.

0: information. Good morning, Echo India Hotel, Oscar Uniform information.
1: Echo India Hotel, Oscar Uniform, Shannon.
0: Hotel, Oscar Uniform, just look for information. Michael Light, out of Banshee, rooting towards Abbey Pool, just west of Tombolo, 1600 feet at the moment.
1: Equinia Hotel, Oscar Uniform, Shannon, information, good day to you, QNH1021 hectopascal, and caution military activity, or 15, 3,000, or 16, 5,000 feet, you can report at Abishur.
0: QNH1021, we'll report at Abishur, copy all that, Hotel, Oscar Uniform.
2: 5 on even, please.
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1: 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Bye-bye.
6: 35655,
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6: take it
1: with a
6: good day.
1: Good day, sir. Shamrock 105, Shannon, continue climb to flight level 300.
6: Flight level 300, Shamrock 105.

0: 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Level 140 down, Kula.
1: 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Identified and handover, Lucy Gillog. Descend to flight level 13 there.
0: I take Lucy, I can see the position again, Rainer Ajax
1: Foxtrot. Ajax Foxtrot Shannon, reach position Gillog.
0: Position Gillog, Rainer Ajax Foxtrot.
1: Yeah, descent here is nice, flight level 130.
0: Descent level 130.
1: Shamrock 105, Shannon, contact Shamrock Control, 134.260, bye-bye.
0: 134.260, Shamrock 105, yeah.
1: Yeah.

0: Rescue 5 on Charlie.
1: Rescue 5, sir. Sit down.
0: Thank you. Proceed on Rescue 5.

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1: Alpha 48 Echo, Shannon.
0: Yeah, with a slight increase in speed here, decent off to Sligo before 11:30. Are we clear to cross overhead now, Captain? Flight 180?
1: Affirm, there's no issues. You're clear to cross overhead, Connacht control zone, and the current estimate looks like 31.
0: Yeah, we're going to increase our speed here. Our current ETA has given us 1125. Hopefully, we'll just see it. And for it, Echo, we'll keep you updated if we don't see anything.
1: Okay, thanks. Binary Yankee Fox, Fox contact channel for Trader 121.405.
2: 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The code is 1405.

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0: 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We'll contact Dublin 135.655. 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
1: 135.655, 3 Gillett Boulevard.

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1: Calgary, Romeo
0: Lima Tango. Ground descend to flight level 8, flight level 100.
1: Flight level 100, direct Calgary.

Santa Cadiz, Shamrock 123, we're 10.5 flight level 160 and a heading of 280. Flight level 320, Shamrock 123.

0: 6 Bravo Romeo Lima Tango descent 5 level 80. AFM contact support radar 121.405. Good day. Frequency 121.405, and at the request of approach, 50 knots or less.
1: Okay, contact 121.405, 250 or less, on the remote back.
0: 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Charlotte 91, please keep the 10 to 5 level 100.

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0: I've an aircraft flying overhead Connaught Base here. I just need you to clear that.
1: Confirm, yeah. We'll actually start with final message.
0: Thank you.
2: Santa Good Day, United 317, passing flight level 290 for 230.
0: United 317, Shannon Good Day, radar contact. 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
0: United 317, descend to flight level 170.
4: Control, craft out for it. Echo, 312 VFR, and request to descend down to flight level 8.
0: After 48 Echo, maintain flight level 8, so I have inbound traffic for Connaught when he's here at the particular one.

0: 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If I descended you, I'd probably have to turn you in a westerly direction to later arrival for flight.
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4: Good afternoon, it's Ryanair 738 Whiskey. We are currently 100 miles away, it's looking for some weather if you have it.
3: Ryanair 738 Whiskey, Connacht afternoon. The weather field surface went 250 degrees 8 knots. Visibility of 10 kilometres, a few clouds 1300. Temperature 14, dew point 11, the QNH 1020. The fixed rate United Sulu Romeo 26.
4: Copy, but United Sulu 26, the QNH 1020, Ryanair 738 Whiskey, but shortly.

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0: 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Flight level 75 below that is
1: switch to VFR, take a descent to flight level 75 downwards. Continue to descent all the way down to 2 miles to VFR Echo. 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
0: Delta 259 of Shannon, transfer flight level 300.
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0: Mark 9 on Whiskey, fully established, 5 miles.
1: Shamrock 9 Whiskey, surface wind 250 degrees, 8 knots, runway 26, clear to land.
0: Eastbound, runway 26, Shamrock 9 on Whiskey.
2: 150 final level. Copy.
3: All units, 271, 5000 climate level 240.
2: United 271, Shannon, good day, radar contact. Climate level 300 direct to Malus.
3: Well, 300 direct now, United 271.
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0: Tower again, it's Ryanair 73 Whiskey. We're descending flight level 100 inbound Expo, currently 35 miles from Connacht on a radio 103.
1: 73 is Whiskey, Connacht Cadesia, Expo Street in Alice, Zulu, runway 26. Descent 5,000 feet, QNH 1020, report localized established.
0: South 5,000 feet, QNH 1020, report localized established, Alice, Zulu 26, Ryanair 73 Whiskey.
2: Breakshed 616 Shannon, climb to 5290.
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1: 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Good afternoon. We had a contact climb to 5,300.

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1: Under 738 Whiskey, descend 3,000 feet, clear that Sulu runway 26, report 5 miles.
0: Penalty 3,000 feet, clear that Sulu runway 26, report 5 miles, runway 7 feet. 0, 3, 5,
2: 5, 1, 2, 5. Final 39, Echo Shannon, the day we have a contact, time unrestricted to flight level 270. 5, 1, 6, 5, level
3: 270, and 3, 9, good morning, United 981, checking at 10.8, climbing 160. Alright, climbing team flight level 240, United 981.

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0: 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Thank you, United 980.
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0: Final 69 X Rectangle, you're clear, tip for 2 Delta arrival runway 24.
1: Tip 2 Delta 24, Ryanair, 69 X Rectangle.
0: Okay, from defense flight level 160.
1: Defense flight level 160.

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1: Right, 7-3-8 Whiskey, surface wind 230 degrees, 7 knots, runway 26, cliff land.
0: Cliff land, runway 26, runway 7-3 Whiskey.

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0: yesterday, Anatolia 6600, descending level 200.
1: Anatolia 6600, Shannon, good day, radar contact.

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1: The flight level 80, Ryanair, Centre Tango.
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0: Tiger 6600, descent 5190, I look forward to the descent in about a minute.
1: Hello, Shannon, United 229er, 107, climb to flight level 160. Climb unrestricted flight level 300, United 229er. Is that clear to Dogo United 229?

0: This is Jet 602, Shannon, good day, radar contact. Descend to flight level 100.
1: Descending flight level 100.
0: Final 69 X Tango, clear to Derek. And I told you 6600, descend to flight level 100.
2: Good afternoon,
0: Ryanair 19, Whiskey Tango, Shannon, Whiskey Tango, good day, radar contact, descend to flight level 200.
2: Descend to Ryanair
0: 19, Whiskey Tango.
2: Hello, Ryanair
0: 19,
2: Golf, descend to flight level
0: 210,
2: down
0: Spoonet.
2: You have a
0: 269 for left. 69 Golf, AFM, cleared level flight level 210.
2: Level 210, Ryanair 19, Golf.

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1: 290 knots.
0: There are two speeds to not above 270 knots.
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2: A good day, Anatolia 6600, descending for 100.
3: Anatolia 6600, connector afternoon, continue to Expo, straight in ILS Zulu, runway 26, no delay. Descend now, flight level 80, report 30, connectee me.
2: Wilco, descend 80, ILS Zulu, runway 26, Anatolia 6600.
0: Final 69X by Tango contact approach radar 121.405.
4: 1405,
0: 69X, thank you, Willie. United 229, contact Shannon Control 134.260.
2: 24260, United 229, good day. United 229, good day.
3: Anatolia 6600, I have weather at the airport if you'd like to copy or have you received it?
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3: Surface wind 230 degrees, 7 knots, 10 kilometers visibility, few cloud 1700, broken cloud of 4000, temperature 15, dew point 11, Connaught QNH 1020.
2: Copy, QNH 1020, thanks Anatolia 6600.

0: 630, Natsuki Miles from Charlie Oscar Number, Anatolia 6600.
1: Anatolia 6600, descent 5,000 feet, QNH 1020, report localizer established.
0: Wico, descending 5,000 feet on QNH 1020, Anatolia 6600.
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2: QNH 1020, runway news 26, next point overhead, Ballyharness, Echo in the Echo Dons Bravo, not above 2,000 feet.
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0: hello again, this is Sam Brockline, Alpha Lima, QH 1020, requesting clearance to Heathrow, please.
1: Shamrock 9, Alpha Lima, clearance to London Heathrow via the Elgox 1 Bravo departure, flight level 90, squawk 6301.
0: Clearance to London Heathrow via the Elgox 1 Bravo, initial time flight level 90, squawking 6301, Shamrock 9, Alpha Lima.
1: That is correct.
0: Thank you.
2: Approaching KISS, please, 6,300 feet, Anatolia, 6600.
1: Anatolia, 6600, descent 3,000 feet, you're clear for the ILS Zulu, runway 26, report 5 mile finals.
2: Alright, code descending 3,000 feet, clear ILS Zulu, runway 26, Anatolia, 6600.

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1: get the latest weather off you, please. It's 2-0 Tango Echo, surface wind is 230°7 knots, runway 26 in use, temperature plus 14 and the QNH 1020.
0: Runway 1020, thanks, runway 2-0 Tango.
2: Channel 49 Juliet, Shannon, good day, radar contact, climb unrestricted to flight level 2900.

0: 5 miles, Anatolia 6600.
1: Anatolia 6600, surface wind 230 degrees, 7 knots, runway 26, clear to land.
0: Clear to land, runway 26, Anatolia 6600.

0: Just confirm, should we backtrack at end of the runway on Atelier 6600?
1: If you can make Bravo, there'd be no requirement to go to the end. 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
1: Echo Delta Bravo, Roger, contracted towards the airport, port field inside, expect to be joining a left downwind 26.
0: Roger, report when airfield in sight, expect left downwind 026, Echo on the Excel, Bravo.

0: Charlie, 6600 for Kate, Bravo, parking with the marker in there.
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0: the 285, heading 2,000 for 5,000 on the moment 3.
1: Delta 285, channel control identified, direct to Resno, climb to flight level 240.
0: Direct to Resno, up to 230 for Delta 285?
1: Delta 285, climb to flight level 240.
0: Direct Resno 240, Delta 285.
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0: Echo, that's Tower Echo in the Echo, Bravo. 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
1: Second Echo, that's Bravo, Roger. If you wish, you can establish on a left base for 2-6. You're going to be number one. You can report port finals.
0: Roger, join left base for 2-6, number one, and I'll report final. Echo in the Echo, Bravo.
1: If our master touch and go, you go back to Weston, is it?
0: Yes, after touch and go, we'll be running back to Weston via flight plan. Echo in the Echo, Bravo.

0: Niner 7-8 as well, Shannon Stroll, identify climb supply level 29 as well.
1: I climb level 290, Niner 7-8 as well. Shannon Lowe, Shamak 1-1 Tango, climb supply level 1, Sarah
0: Penning. Shamak 1-1 Tango, Shannon Lowe, identified direct Limerick, climb supply level 240.
1: Supply level 240, direct Limerick, Shamak 1-1 Tango. Just confirm our clear flight level, please, Shamak 1-1 Tango.
0: Shamak 1-1 Tango, climb to flight level 240.
1: Flight level 240, Shamak 1-1 Tango.
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2: Shannon after, Shamrock 132, I'm with you passing 13, profile level 160 towards Kelly.
1: Shamrock 13, Gila Channel Low, identify climb unrestricted to flight level 240, speed 290 or less.
2: I've up to flight level 240 and speed of 290 or less, Shamrock 130.
3: You're clear to go 26, left turn back to Lockheed, I think you're going first, and the wind is 2308.
4: Roger, clear for switch and go after turn left, turn and echo on the air control Bravo.
1: Runway 5 Mike Kilo, Shannon, hello, identify descent flight level 80.
0: Descent flight level 80, runway 5 Mike Kilo.
1: Shamrock 11 Tango, climb to flight level 280.
0: Flight level 280, Shamrock 11 Tango.
3: T, holding point Alpha, hold short 26.
5: Holding point Alpha, hold short of 26, I'm Rafael Alpha Lima.
1: Premium Jet 650, Shannon Control, identify direct Dogo, climb flight level 300.
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1: Shamrock 13, Gila, climb flight level 280.
2: Flight level 280, Shamrock 130.
3: Shamrock 9 Alpha Lima Connect, backtrack, line up runway 26, port ready.
5: Hi Alpha, backtrack runway 26, and we'll go Shamrock 9 Alpha Lima.
1: Delta 285, find flight level 280.
0: Find flight level 280, Delta 285.
3: Delta Bravo, you can vortex into conic boundary to the east.
4: Next point, Conic Foundry at the east, second one, the Axis Bravo.

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1: Yes, just turning now east now, echoing Echo Bravo.
0: Yeah, and you just southbound towards Kilkelly and then eastbound, please.
1: Roger, towards Kilkelly, then eastbound, echoing Echo Bravo.

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0: Can you relay new instruments overhead Stockholm? 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
2: And I'm heading east now, just past the airport. 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
3: I'm not 9 Alpha anymore, fully ready.
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0: And that's Bravo. Have you visual north? Just continue eastbound, and the next time when you're given a left turn, you don't turn back right over here at the airport.
1: Roger, apologies for that. Echo in the echo, Bravo.
0: Shock 9 after leaving surface 2409, runway 26, clear for takeoff.
2: Clear takeoff, runway 26, Shamrock 9 after leaving.

0: Ryanair 5, Mike Kilo, contact approach 121.405. Bye bye.
1: 121.405, Ryanair 5, Mike Kilo. Bye bye.
2: Damage on Mark 9, off Lima passing 3,800 feet, time is level 90 on an Alcox 1 for rapid departure. Closing 6301, Shamrock Line, off Lima. Flight level 230, direct to Liffey, Shamrock Line, off Lima.

0: Lima approach, good afternoon, X-ray Bravo Romeo Lima Tango, 9,000 4137.
1: X-ray Bravo Romeo Lima Tango, Shannon Control, identified flight level 270.
0: Flight to flight level 270, Romeo Lima Tango.

0: Flight 110, best contact.
1: Ryanair 423, Romeo Shannon, lower identified, find flight level 230.
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1: Echo Delta Bravo, you can switch back to Shannon, flight information 1275, good day.
0: Shannon 127, decimal 5, thank you for the coordination and big apologies again for that. Echo in the Echo Delta Bravo.
1: Roger.
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1: 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Tango X-ray,
3: 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Approve the marshal, T-shirt Tango X-ray.

0: November 8126 here, flight level 307, for flight level 240.
1: November 812, correct here, Shannon Control, identify descend to flight level 80.
0: Descend to flight level 80, 812, correct here.

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0: Taxi, Alpha, hold short, runway 2-6, port, runner, 2-0 Tango.

0: 4555 Charlie, heading for the 2400. 4555 Charlie, channel 11, so I descend to flight level 200.
1: Yeah, 4555.

0: Charlie Sierra Four Romeo Whiskey, passing 166, short flight level 190, direct departure, please.
1: Sierra Four Romeo Whiskey, Shaman Lower, radar contact, flying unrestricted, flight level 240.
0: Flight unrestricted, level 240, Sierra Four Romeo.
1: Rider 455 Charlie, descend to flight level 160.
0: 160 and at 4557.
2: Tango Echo, ready to start.
1: 121.405 away.
0: 121.405, number 812 Quebec Air today. Shamrock 4 Romeo, any air right of course in the flying towards Bamba?
1: Shamrock 4 Romeo, negative.

0: Camera 4, we've had no reports on the climb towards Sanba. We did have a Ryanair that's westbound through Sanba, roughly reported turbulence at 38, but that was in London's airspace prior to us calling us.
1: Okay, that's good. Thanks for the heads up. We just got a bit of light chop there. The 160, but we're all good.
0: Camera 4, Mr. Thanks. Climb flight level 290.
1: Climb level 290, Camera 4.
2: Trip check on.
0: Delta 4-5, China Control, identify direct to Reznor, climb flight level 240.
1: Direct to Reznor, climb flight level 240, that's 4-5.
0: Ryanair 455 Charlie, descend to flight level 60, Shannon transition level.
1: Descending 60, level 455 Charlie.

0: Delta 45, find flight level 340.
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0: Ryanair 20 name for Echo, and identify cleared Buffalo, discussion that he's on the flight level 100.
3: Shannon, hello, Ryanair 20 Tango Echo, Elgook's departure from not passing point 4, climbing 90, squawking 6032. Go to NJET's climb up to 230, Ryanair 20 Tango Echo.

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1: talker? Oh, what is it?
0: Focus first.
1: Minor 20, Mr. Atlam.
0: Yes,

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1: Cork approach 119.0905 today, Ryanair 20.

0: climbing out to right now. 90 Sierra Foxtrot, we are passing 120, climbing 160, inbound Helix.
1: Reiner 90 Sierra Foxtrot, channel identified, climb flight level 200.
0: I'm level 200 right now, 90 Sierra Foxtrot.

0: Lieutenant Bruce, my name is Section 158 Charlie, descending flight level 200, Bruce, we're telling you permission.
1: Section 158 Charlie, descending, no identified.

0: Ryanair 900 Foxtrot direct to Steuben, climb flight level 240.
1: Proceed Steuben and climb level 240, Ryanair 900 Foxtrot.

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0: good afternoon, Shamrock 10 Mike at 8410 towards Inker with Inker car.
1: Shamrock 10 Mike, Shannon identify cleared Inker, then Lindley, find flight level 200.
0: Flight level 200, Inker, Lindley, Shamrock 10 Mike.
2: Shannon, Jameson 4 to Delta. 4 to Delta Lima 108, we're squawking 2077, descend to flight level 80. 7
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1: 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Just your own info, we're breaking up here in 10 minutes for till time 2:30 local, so there'll be nobody in the tower in case you need to come across.
0: Sky, no, thank you.

0: 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Descend to flight level 210.
1: Descend to flight level 210.

0: showing today about a 4-1 which you might need to fly level 200 and 300 miles from the inbound.
1: Fighter 4-1 with Mike Shannon, hello, and I'm flight. Defender flight level 100.
0: Defender level 100.

0: Cameron 4 Alpha Charlie, contact Shannon 135.730, good day.
1: 135.730, Shannon 4 Alpha Charlie, good day.

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1: Ryanair 7027, Shannon, identify direct to Sovic, descend to flight level 100.
0: Positive inbound Sovic, thank you, Ryanair 7.
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2: 119-905, bye.

Sound of Gennady, Tama 4, next one, back there. Hawkins, flight number 105, climbing flight number 160, back to the

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0: Negative, Shamrock 1-2 Whiskey, you're at 9-0, climbing flight over 160 at England.
1: Shamrock 1-2 Whiskey, Shannon, hello, identified, climb unrestricted, flight level 240.
0: Flight level 240 on the 60, Shamrock 1-2.

0: 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I heard the timing 5,000 on this thing.
1: Spiner 77 Tango Golf Channel, unload and slide. Climb flight level 90, turn up heading 180.
0: Climb flight 90, left turn heading 180.
1: Airshare 751, channel control identified, climb flight level 280 unrestricted.
0: Climb flight level 280 unrestricted.

0: Ryanair 77, thank you. Turn right heading 200, climb flight level 270.
1: Right heading 200, climb flight level 270,
0: Ryanair 77, thank you. Ryanair 51 Hotel Kilo, descend flight level 60, stand and transition level.
1: Flight level 60, right, 51 Hotel Kilo.

0: Sending good afternoon, Pioneer 701, Sonic Flight Level 200, good, clear up.
1: Pioneer 701, Sonic Control, identified, Sonic Flight Level 100.
0: Sonic Flight Level 100, Pioneer 701.

0: 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Turn right, direct Sexton Time, flight level 230.
1: Shining 230 and turn right, direct Sexton.
2: Hello, Family 2, live in flight level 901.
0: Family 2, Shining Control identified. Continue climb flight level 230, continue runway track.
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0: 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Finer 77 from the Gulf, Zuma navigation filter.
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1: 134.630,
0: goodbye. Ryanair 701, descend to flight level 60, Shannon, transition level.
2: South flight 060, transition level, Ryanair 701.

0: 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Contact Kerry Tower 123.330. Bye bye.
1: 123.330, Ryanair 701.
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1: Shamrock 93 Tango, Shannon, hello, identify, descend to flight level 200.
0: Cleared level 200, Shamrock 93 Tango.
1: Shamrock 93 Tango, contact Dublin 135.655, bye bye.
0: 135.655, Shamrock 93 Tango, bye.

0: Lieutenant Control, November 826 here, 3000, climbing 5000 on the Sunday 3 Bravo.
1: November 812, correct here, Shannon Control, identify direct Mallet, climb flight level 280.
0: Direct Mallet, climb flight level 280, November 812, correct here.

0: Ranger France 3
1: Charlie Delta Shannon, identified descent is right over 100.
0: Descent is level 100, Air France 3 Charlie Delta.
1: Fighter 3 November Golf Shannon, hello, identified descent is right over 170.
2: Sir, what's up, sir? Ryder 3 November Golf.

0: November 812, correct, Sierra Shannon, re-clear flight level 260.
1: Re-clear flight level 260, November 812, correct, Sierra.
0: Minor, 3 November Golf, contact Dublin 135-655, bye-bye.
2: Dublin 135-655, I'm here about the bus. Bye now.

0: good afternoon, altitude. It's climbing quite well, 90, passing flight level 33. And they're cancelling IFR, cancelling VFR, opening IFR now.
1: Oscar 288, Channel Control, identify IFR flight plan now 1324.
0: Oscar 288.

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1: Shannon, hello. I identify descent to flight level 100.
0: Is that flight 100, Minor 8171?

Air France 3 Charlie Delta, contact Cork approach 119.1905. Bye bye. 119.05, 3 Charlie Delta, bye bye.

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1: Shamapuni Motel, Shannon, hello. I identify direct Limerick, flying flight level 240.
0: Flight level 240, direct Limerick, Shamapuni Motel.

0: Bay level 3 was spotted, Bay level 200 to direct to Atlan.
1: Shamrock 715, Shannon identify direct Atlan, descend flight level 100.
0: Direct Atlan, Bay 100, Shamrock 715,

0: Daniel 1, Tango Quebec Shannon, check it in. Climbing flight number 160, and we're in the right turn to Echelona.
1: Spiner 1, Tango Quebec Shannon, control identified. Climb flight level 230.
0: Climb flight level 230, any restriction at Echelona?
1: You can disregard the level of restriction at Echelona.
0: Okay, climb flight level 230, Daniel 1, Tango Quebec.
1: Shamrock 13, X-ray, Shannon, hello, identify cleared Anchor, then Limerick, climb flight level 240.
2: Anchor, Limerick, climb flight level 240, Shamrock
1: 13. Ryanair 8171, contact approach 121405, good day.
3: 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Ryanair 8171.
1: Good afternoon, Iconic 803, 4500, 110, on that runway 10. Iconic 803, Shannon Control, identified, climb to flight level 130, confirmed box.
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1: Shannon, Center United 316, climbing through flight level 140 for flight level 160, 290 knots.
0: United 316, Shannon, hello, identified, no speed restriction, direct Dogo, flying flight level 280.
1: Direct to Dogo, climb flight level 280, no speed restriction, United 316.
0: Reiner 1, Tango Quebec, climb flight level 280.
2: 550-280, Reiner 1, Tango Quebec.

0: από εδώ λίγο ήταν φρενό, 161 Bravo, climbing 5-7-9, 0, Boko Suban Bar.
1: Rhino 161 Bravo, Shannon, low down flight time, flight number 230.
0: Flight number 230, Rhino 161 Bravo.
1: Iconic 803, climb to flight level 200.
0: 200, Iconic 803.
1: Shamrock 1 Lima Hotel, climb to flight level 280.
0: Flight level 280 for Shamrock 1 Lima Hotel.
1: Oscar 288, contact new radar 122.0, bye bye.
2: 122.0, Oscar 288.
1: Shamrock 13 X-ray, climb to flight level 300. Iconic 803, climb flight level 260.
0: 260, Iconic 803.
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1: Cover heading, come up on Lima Hotel.
0: Rhino 161 Bravo, climb to flight level 270.
1: Western confirm MAG in the yeah.
0: Rhino 161 Bravo, climb to flight level 270. Come up on Lima Hotel, contact Shannon 135.730, bye bye.
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0: 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I'm passing 107 on the most secure tanker. 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

0: Star Papa 7. Papa 7, sir.
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0: Papa 7, cross the runway, report clear.
1: 7, cross runway 26.

0: Alpha, walking 1254, climbing flight level 150 to El Barber for passing flight level 631.
1: Simpson 43 Delta Center, go below it, Alpha.
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0: Colorado, Indian Barbecue, yes, Mike, and this is your employee by the owner, select form 150 if possible.
1: Indian Barbecue, it's Mike, connect to Tower, Roger, clear to enter the zone, the VFR, the QNH is 1020, active runway is 26, I have no local traffic, you can report next when you feed in sight.
0: QNH 1026 on Wilbur Portman Field in sight, Indian Barbecue, Mike.
1: Yeah, the QNH is 1020, active runway is 26.
0: QNH 1020, runway 26, second runway 2 Mike.

0: with you, Battle 2684, level 210.
1: 7258, Shannon, hello. Identify, descend to flight level 190.
0: That's Delta 215 down to level 190.
1: Delta 215, I'll descend to flight level 190.
0: Delta 15, Delta 290. Down to 190.
1: Miner 6958, climb to flight level 250.
2: That's flight level 250.
1: Gemstone 43 Delta, contact status control 127.275. Bye bye.
3: 127.275, Gemstone 43 Delta, bye bye.

0: Ryanair 89 Delta Juliet Shannon identified, roger, descent flight number 140.
1: Descent flight number 140, Ryanair 89 Delta Juliet.

0: Ryanair 89 Delta Juliet, intend to flight level 100. Ryanair 89 Delta Juliet, contact for the code 119 or decimal 9 or 05, is that right?
1: 119 or 05, goodbye to Ryanair 89 Delta Juliet.

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1: 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Identify climb flight of a 270 unrestricted.
0: 270 unrestricted, order 4370, when available, Ryanair 76 Romeo Kilo.
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0: 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Identify time unrestricted flight level 190.
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3: Thanks, Bob. You're going to make Chicago 2-6 with a right turn for Sligo. The wind is 2204.
2: Good to go, runway 2-6, right turn for Sligo. Okay, Bob, you're going to make this.

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1: Brenner, 6 Mike Kilo, Shannon, good afternoon, identified. 10 Flight Level 200.
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0: Echo Bravo Juliet, Mike, next port boundary to the north for transfer to Sligo.
1: Next port boundary, transfer to Sligo, Echo Bravo Juliet, Mike.
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2: 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Good afternoon.
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0: Tennis, Cherokee
1: 75, Rex Tennis. Good afternoon. Identify, descent to flight level 110.
0: Descent level 110.
1: Okay, firm for the moment, sir. Cherokee 1 Romeo, runway 16.
0: Okay,
1: Cherokee
0: 1 Romeo, descent 130
1: weatherhead, 34, confirm, yep, that's what we've been told, actually, standby. Fender 100 at Yankee 7, good afternoon, climb to flight level 150, unrestricted, confirm score.
0: Climb level 150, unrestricted, score 2045, Fender 100 at Yankee 7.
1: Fender 100 at Yankee 7, thank you, identified.

0: Skyliner 19 Victor Yankee 7, climb to side of a 230, unrestricted and cleared to engine.
1: Above a 230, unrestricted, sorry, Skyliner
0: 19. Thermal gates and 5-10. Thermal gates and 5-10. Thermal gates and 5-10, cross 180 degrees at 10 knots. They're changing to runway 16 in place.
2: Okay, 1-6 now, I'll wait for you,
0: what's the goal? Tell me, get some fires back here to Kirk.

0: Bravo Juliet Mike,
1: approaching runway 3. Mr. Bravo Juliet Mike, right, switch to Sligo for entry 122.105.
0: 122.105, that's Bravo Juliet Mike. Thanks a lot.

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1: Hello, 100, Charlie K75.
0: Charlie K75, contact Cork Approach on 119er decimal 9. Bye.

0: 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Tower Rex 6, can proceed off a runway station web control.
1: Rescue 6, repeat it up.
0: Thank you, proceed on Rescue 6.

Atlanta 509, Charlie Quebec, 108 climbing 160. All right, direct Reznor up to flight level 30050, Charlie Quebec.

0: And a good afternoon, it's Irish 290 level, flight number 180, currently by Peleg and routing to Waterford before onwards towards Shannon. Looking to maintain the track towards Waterford initially for crew training.
1: Irish 290 Shannon, that is all understood. You are identified and you can let me know when you're turning to Shannon.
0: A firm, we'll request that, yeah. Thank you, Irish 290.
1: No problem.

0: number would be responding by 4.60.
1: Sharon, thank you. November Shannon, good afternoon. Identify claims to flight number 300, Tier 2, Redmond.
0: Flight number 300, Tier 2, Redmond, Rock 9, give the number.
1: November 509, Charlie Gulf, contact Shannon, 34, decimal 260. Goodbye.
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1: Center, 7 Juliet Yankee, Shannon, good afternoon. Assigned to Flight 130, just confirmed squawk, please.
0: Flight 130, squawking 7660, Runway 78 Yankee.
1: Center, 7 Juliet Yankee, Shannon, thank you, and that is on restricted flight.
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0: Irish 2900, Shannon.
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0: Okay, when you're turning to Shannon, are you looking to fly a full arrival? You have to take vectors for runway 24.
1: The vectors for 24 would be great for us, Irish 2900, and we can always route to Derag, whichever works for you, Irish 2900.
0: Yeah, when you turn, direct to Derag.
1: Okay, we'll advise when turning and it'll be direct to Derag. Thank you, Irish 2900. Irish 290, we're going to make the right turn direct there right now.
0: Irish 290, understood, thank you.
2: Shannon, good afternoon, Shimmer 76 Kilo, climbing flight level 160, direct to Alonso.
0: Shimmer 76 Kilo, Shannon, good afternoon, I identified climb to flight level 340.
2: Climb to flight level 340, Shimmer 76 Kilo.
0: Niner 7 Juliet Yankee, Shannon, clear to NJET.
3: Clear to NJET, Shannon 76.
0: Juliet Yankee, climb to flight level 150.
3: Climb to 150,

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0: Ryanair 856 and he's identified over 160.
1: CFM 5160 and 85.
0: Thank you, company traffic officer.
1: Continue present heading, runner 856.
0: Shannon, company traffic, opposite direction to facilitate level change, turn right 10 degrees.
2: Turn right 10 degrees, runway 2.

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1: On heading descent side of the 140.
0: Trainer 7-0 at Yankee, Shannon on your heading sign 2 side of the 310.
2: 5-0-2-1-0 on the first heading, 7-0.

0: 290 Shannon, just confirm full stop landing attempt.
1: Affirm, yeah, if we can be accommodated at the full stop, taxi off, keep engines running, hold short and be active for approximately 15 to 20 minutes, and then we'll be routed back to Bogdanoff, Irish 290.
0: Copy that, we'll pass on the left.

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1: Iris 290, descent to flight level 80.
0: Descent flight level 80, Iris 290.
1: Minor 856, Shannon, descent to flight level 130.
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0: Allora, Raiz 9 Lima, 2 0 South,
1: and 9 Lima, Shannon, good afternoon, identified, send flight level 110.
0: 7 1 1 0, Raiz November.

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1: Zulu Hotel, Cannon, good afternoon, identify climb flight level 230, clear to Norda, unrestricted flight.
0: Climb flight level 230, unrestricted, direct Norda, right now, 97 Zulu.

0: Top Tower, Lorana 395, Kilo expecting to be with you in roughly 20 minutes. Just requesting the latest airfield information.
1: Atlanta 395 Kilo, contact at the moment. The weather field surface wind 220 degrees 8 knots. Visibility of 10 kilometers. We've scattered cloud 2,700. It's broken at 4,700. Temperature 15, viewpoint 10. The contact QNH 1020. Runway surface condition is west, and you expect straight in out of Sula, runway 26.
0: Okay, QNH 1020, copy for the straight in, thanks. China 395 Kilo, see you shortly.
1: Roger.
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0: 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Goodbye.
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0: Niner, 8 November Lima, my apologies. 119 Decimal Niner, 05.
1: 119 Niner, 05. Shannon, hello, Runner, turn on 5 Kilo, descending flight, over 180 to Ernan. Roger, Anna 395 Kilo, anything we can expect after Erna?

0: Lieutenant, Reagan, AVON 3 Judy, Lieutenant, what's the code? Reagan, 3 Judy, Lieutenant, good afternoon, identify. Plane for flight number 280, unrestricted.
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0: Ryanair 970 Hotel Center. Okay, thank you. 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Good afternoon.
1: 130.705, Ryan, 395 kilo. Good day. Connor Tower, hello again. It's Ryan, 395 kilo, descending flight level 100, direct to Hexpo. We are on radial 069 and 43 miles.
2: Alternative 395 kilo, Connacht, continue to Expo straight in LS Sula, runway 26. Descent flight level 80 and Expo 30, Connacht, TME.
1: Roger, so descent flight level 80 straight in ILS, and we'll call you at 30, Connacht, TME, Ryan, 395 kilo.
3: Good day, France 57 Delta Bravo, heading flight level 1 at 30, Hong Kong West.
0: Air France 57 Delta Bravo, Shannon, good afternoon. Identified at flight level 230, two crossing traffic, turn right 15 degrees.
3: Flight level 230, right turn 15 degrees, France 57 Delta Bravo.
0: Thank you, sir.

0: After, good afternoon, Connacht Tower, after 18 Lima, entering, requesting zone entry towards Tubber Cory.
1: After 18 Lima, Connacht Tower, afternoon, just confirm it's a touch and go you're looking to do and then out west, is it?
0: Affirmative, touch and go and then out towards the west of Sligo after 18 Lima.
1: After 18 Lima, that's a copy, declared into zone VFR not above 2,000 feet. Via Tubber Cory, expect routing Tubber Cory, Charlestown. To be short, delay at Charlestown, you'll be number 2 flying air traffic from the east. And your next report is Charlestown.
0: Roger, enter and route towards Charlestown after 18
1: Lima. Confirm. Active runway 26, QNH 1020, next report establishing the Charlestown hold.
0: For this source, will contact when establishing the Charlestown hold, QNH 1020 after 18 Lima.
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0: very good afternoon to you. It's Ryanair, come to 2-0 Mike. We're cruising at 240 Route 7.
1: Ryanair, 2-0 Mike, sending an afternoon to you. Can you call 7477 and clear deployment?
0: 7477 is in the box, and we are route direct from it, Ryanair.
1: Thank you.
0: Do you want to item?
1: Negative.
0: Yep.
1: Ryanair, 2-0 Mike, you are identified.
0: Approach runway 26, Wilco Ryanair, 395 Kilo.

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1: That's good.
0: Okay, resume our navigation to QV, Papa Echo Whiskey Bravo India.
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1: Rescue 6 on.
0: Proceed on foot, let's go.
1: Rescue 6 on, proceed on traffic 12 miles.
0: Copy, proceed on Alpha, vacate Bravo, traffic at 12.

0: Hello, Ryanair 1 November Hotel, this is Mr. Level 200 in Pound, Utah.
1: Ryanair 1 November Hotel, 7, good afternoon, identified, descend to flight level 140.
0: This is flight 140, Ryanair 1 November Hotel.

0: after 18 Lima, established in the Charleston hold.
1: After 18 Lima, Roger, hold to advise.
0: Hold on to advise, after 18 Lima.
1: No, 6 Mike Bravo, just stand by 1 for the weather. 2395 kilo, surface wind is 210 degrees, 8 knots, runway 26, crest land.
2: 7265, that's turn off 5 kilo, and 3 and a half miles.
1: Yes, sir. 2395 Mike Bravo, weather is 3, surface wind 210 degrees, 8 knots. Visibility of 10 kilometers, scatter cloud of 2700, broken 4700, temperature 16, 2.10, and the QNH 1020. Fixed straight in ILS Sudo, runway 26.
2: We'll

0: 395 kilo from the end backtrack, vacate Alpha Stand 2 Romeo.
1: At the end backtrack, vacate Alpha Stand 2 Romeo, 395 kilo.

Hello, 27 Uniform Charlie, level 4, Brenner 27 Uniform Charlie, good afternoon, identify descent flight level 80, space radar vectors for 9 with approach runway 24. 27 level 80, 27 Uniform Charlie.

0: clear to fill that.
1: 5-7-2-8-0,
0: go, go. Banner 2-2-0, Mike, center and descend a site of those 200. Banner 2-2-0, Mike, contact Dublin Control, 135.655. Goodbye.
1: 35.655, thank you, sir. You have a great weekend there, Banner
0: 2-2-0. You too. Banner 1, November Hotel, Shannon, descend to flight level 60, Shannon, transition.
1: That's 60, 1, November, Shannon.

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1: After 180, Lima 5, touch and go runway 26 with a right turn off for the northwest, the wind 2107.
0: Okay, touch and go runway 26 for a right hand turn after 180 Lima.

0: Rhino 1 November, South Santa Clara, 123, decimal 330, ready to serve a terminate today.
1: 123, 330, thank you, Eli, Rhino 1 November.

0: 9-1-5 after passing, sounding good day, confirm passing flight level.
1: 9-1-8-5, direct
0: Panda. Check, thank you, climb flight level 310, direct Panda.
1: 310 to Bamba, right now, 7.

0: And after 118, I just want to confirm, you're going to be switching over to Shannon for a while, are you out northwest?
1: So again, after 118, Mark.
0: Yeah, just when you clear the boundary, what frequency do you want to join? Do you want to talk to Sligo again, or do you want to talk to Shannon flight information?
1: Negative, we'll talk to Shannon information after 118, Mark.
0: Okay, thank you.
2: Hello again, it's the Ryanair to Edinburgh, just requesting the latest weather information.
0: Ryanair 5, after tank surface wind is 21087, runway 26 in use, temperature plus 15 in the QNH 1020.
2: 26 1020, thanks, Ryanair, see you soon.

0: Ryanair 6 Mike Bravo, contact Connacht on 130705, radar service terminated. Goodbye.
1: 130705, Ryanair 6 Mike Bravo, thanks, please.
2: Hello again, Ryanair 6 Mike Bravo, descending flight level 100, inbound Hexo, and we're...
3: Ryanair 6 Mike Bravo, Connacht, afternoon. Continue to Expo straight in, ILS Zulu, runway 26. Descend now flight level 80, report 30, Connacht DME.
2: Thanks, continue Hexo, ILS 26, descend now flight level 80, call you 30 miles, and we're 50 miles at the moment, Ryanair 6 Mike Bravo.
3: Copy.
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4: Descend level 100, give all bar new
0: left. A friendly vector says for ILS, so VOR is off the air at the moment.

0: size of the uniform that is about quarter.
1: Sunday, it's Victor Uniform sounding good day. Got him on Romeo, runway 16. Descent, flight level 100 at speed, not above 280 or not.
0: This is Victor Uniform, Max 680, descending at 100. Quarter one Romeo, I was from runway 16. Could you please confirm the clear
1: level? Yep, flight level 100, cleared level, and yay firm, got him on Romeo, runway 16. In Cork, actually, sorry, expect Vector, they're VORs up the air at the moment. Vector, try that.
0: Roger, thank you very much.
2: Thank you, sir. 127, this is 95. Have a nice day after 180 miles.

0: KLM 85 Fox. VOR is back in the air, of course, it's been confirmed, so continue to give all in, Barney.
1: Give all, Barney.
0: And the Sound 8 Victor uniforms, they've got them when Romeo arrives with VOR back in the air.
2: What a gorgeous one, what about this?

0: Das sind sie in der Uniform, sagt sie genau. Sag sie mal, ob sie da in der Uniform.
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3: Shannon, YY's 111, descending at flight level 290 for flight level 240.
4: YY 111, Shannon, good day, descend to flight level 200.
3: That's flight level 200, and YY 111.

0: Down the road, Irish 290 in the right turn, direct Osgar, climbing into the flight level 130.
1: Irish 290, sounding good day, climb flight level 170, direct Osgar, what's the passage?
0: Climb flight level 170, we're happy with that for today, and direct Osgar, thank you, Irish 290.

0: Rhino 6 Mike Bravo is established on the localizer at Hexler.
1: 6 Mike Bravo, descend 3,000 feet, cleared LS Zulu, runway 26, report 5 miles.
0: Descend 3,000 feet, cleared LS Zulu 26, call your 5 mile, Rhino 6 Mike Bravo.

0: 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The bay identifies and continue direction. 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
0: Ryanair 7 Hotel Golf, 419905, direct to Arthur. Ryanair 7 Hotel Golf, 9 Control, the day identified, direct to Tulsa, time flight level 270.

0: on a 6 Mike Bravo, 5 mile.
1: 6 Mike Bravo, surface wind 210 degrees, 7 knots, runway 26, clear to land.
0: Thanks, 26, clear to land, we're on a 6 Mike Bravo.

0: Ryanair 7 Hotel Golf. Can you press the heading and report the heading to Shannon at 135230? Goodbye.
1: Continue pressing the heading and report that to 135230. Ryanair 7 Hotel Golf. Sound the whole thing.
0: Sound.

0: Hello again, it's the Ryanair 5 Alpha Tango. We got QNH 1020 request clearance to Edinburgh.
1: Ryanair 5 Alpha Tango, clearance to Edinburgh via the Pigsit 1 Bravo departure, flight level 90, squawk 7634.
0: Okay, we are cleared to Edinburgh by via the Pigsit 1 Bravo departure, initial climb flight level 90, squawk 7634, Ryanair 5 Alpha Tango.
1: Be back, is correct.
2: O'Donnell, so just in terms of our routing after Oscar.
3: 290, I'm actually going to go before you can call Dublin now, 135655, and let them know and they can confirm.
2: Perfect, thank you. 135655 to Dublin, thanks for all the help, Irish 290.
3: No worries.
1: Runner 6 Mike Bravo from the end, backtrack, Vicate Alpha, stand 1 Lima.
0: From the end, backtrack, Vicate Alpha, stand 1 Lima, runner 6 Mike Bravo.
4: Hello, you're on it.
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1: Oh, very good, how's it going?
4: All good, yourself?
1: Hanging in there.
4: Good stuff.
3: Clear for Shannon Airspace, landing flight level 290, 8 to 7 o'clock.

0: here for Shamrock 851, passing flight level 207, flight level 110, direct current.
1: Shamrock 851, sound control, good day, identified, descend flight level 100.
0: Descend flight level 100, Shamrock 851.
1: Yeah, after Terra, get to be firing you for a right turn in, ILS runway 16.
0: Welcome.

0: 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Goodbye.
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0: 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Court 3 Bravo, Alex-Terry, getting on 32.
1: Ryanair right, 4 Tango Golf Tank Control, good day, that's checked here. Identify climb flight level 230.
0: Climb flight level 230 on air, 4 Tango Golf.
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0: Daytona 162, Gunning 190, Mesa. Tamagotchi 69 Control, good day, identified, and you have a restriction at Lasno to cross, not before time 1552. Not before 1552, we're showing 1552, Charlie Rosa. It is 67, all copied, and flying flight level 270. Tamagotchi 69 flight level 270. Zero, Tamagotchi. That's right, CPS station crossing there, Tamagotchi 69 flight level 270. Level 270, Charlie Rosa.
1: Shannon, hello,
0: this is
1: Shamrock 7
0: down to Mike,
1: descending flight level
0: 206. Shamrock 7 down to Mike, descending flight level
1: 170. Descending flight level 170, Shamrock 7 down to Mike.
0: Ryanair 4 Tango Golf, descending flight level 290.
2: 5290,
0: Ryanair
2: 4 Tango.
3: Shannon, hello, Shamrock 9 Alpha Romeo, which is passing 110-4160, directing.
4: Resno, flight level 240, Shamrock 9 Alpha Romeo.

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1: 8x22 Bravo, sound control, good day, identify Papa 1 Romeo, runway 16, descend flight level 100.
0: Okay, ready, Papa 1 Romeo, descend flight level 100, 8x22 Bravo.

0: Ryanair 3 Hotel, descending level 250 to Tizma.
1: Ryanair 3 Hotel, descending to Tizma 1 Romeo. Runway 16 in course, descend flight level 220.
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0: 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Bit ticket 2 Delta, runway 24.
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0: Corona 5 off Tango, we're just holding on the cabin now.
1: Corona 5 off Tango, you're going to have to backtrack down to 26 report ready for departure.
0: Yeah, we're happy to do that, Corona 5 off Tango.
1: Roger.
0: Okay, so we'll backtrack line up and wait 26, Corona 5 off Tango.
1: Corona 5 off Tango, 8 from backtrack line up 26.

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1: 119905,
0: Ryanair. Ryanair 5224, descend flight level 80.
1: Descend level 80, and a 5224. Stretch Dogo, passing flight level 110, come on, come on, come on. Flight level 280, come on, come on, come
2: on. Good afternoon, Ryanair 63, descending to level 200, passport.
0: Ryanair 63, with Keyshine control today.
3: Yes, Liverpool off runway 265, the Elgux 1 Bravo departure, flight level 90, squawk 7731.
4: Clear to Liverpool from the Elgux 1 Bravo departures, stop out is going to be, stop out is going to be flight level 90, and squawk will be 7731, Rhino 1 off Alpha.
3: Rebecca is great.
5: Rhino 5 Alpha Tango, ready.
3: Rhino 5 Alpha Tango, surface wind is 190 degrees, 10 knots, runway 26, cliff takeoff.
5: Cliff takeoff, runway 26, Rhino 5 Alpha Tango.

0: Nano, good afternoon, 517,
1: Zulu inbound, Sovic, 7110. Niner 51, Quebec, Zulu time, over there, identify direct Tulsa, climb by level 230.
0: Tulsa, level 230, Niner 151, 7.

0: 25 Alpha Tango, contact Shannon frequency 119.075, okay?
1: 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Shannon, runner 5 Alpha Tango, pass on 3575 and 90, picks up departure, squawking 7634.
2: Runner 5 Alpha Tango, all set. Thank you, you're identified, 95 level 230.
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0: 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Director Erna, camera on. 6 Papa Echo.
1: Papa Echo, Shannon climbing to flight level 280.
0: Clear level now, flight level 280, Shannon, 6 Papa Echo.

0: Mariner 6 Victor Juliet, Sound Control, good day, you are identified. Continue the heading of the lower face, Roger.
1: Heading of the Faraday, Summer 496, 1.3,
0: 91, and 02, Summer 496, Sound Control, good day, you are identified. Direct bound by climb flight level 350.
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0: Reiner 69 Kilo Fox, descend to flight level 100.
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0: Reiner 6 Victor Juliet, challenge descend to flight level 100.
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4: How are you doing? Yeah, we're just in the descent now. Have you got some weather for us, please?
3: Affirm, there's weather, wind is 190 at 7 knots. We've 10 kilometers visibility. There's a scatter cloud at 2,500. Broken at 4,300, temperature 16, dew point 11, and the Connacht QNH 1019er. Expect straight in Alice Zulu runway 26.
4: Thanks very much, you got that. Expect straight in Alice Zulu runway 26. I'll talk to you very shortly. It's Juliet.
3: Roger.

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1: Juliet.
2: Sarah, hello again, Ryanair 6, Victor Juliet, which then is like the wall 100 to Hickman.
3: Ryanair 6, Victor Juliet, can I continue to expo straight in ILS Zulu, runway 26, and descend now flight level 80, report 30, can I continue?
2: Okay, so expect straight in now, ILS Zulu, runway 26, descend flight level 80, and yeah, we'll report at 30 to me, to Ryanair 6, Victor Juliet.

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1: Liner 62 Whiskey Foxtrot, good day, climb flight level 110 and confirm score.
0: Climber 110,
1: 42043, 62
0: Whiskey
1: Foxtrot. Whiskey Foxtrot, check, and on passing 4,500 feet, clear direct to Tulsa.
0: Passing 4,500 feet, 62 Whiskey Foxtrot.
2: Runner 1 Alpha Alpha, holding short 2-6 Alpha, ready for departure.
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0: 69 kilo Fox traffic, Kerry, 123-330, radar service terminate.
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0: Liner 63 Whiskey Fox Trot, Fox Fly level 240.
1: Fly 562,
2: Roger, now 1 Alpha, Alpha surface wind is 190 degrees 8 knots, runway 26, clear takeoff.
1: Clear takeoff on runway 26, runway 1 Alpha, Alpha.

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2: 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Report localized established.
3: Yeah, we just passed that now, so we can extend to 5,000 feet. QNH 1019, report established Ryanair 6, Victor.

0: 1 Alpha climb via the Sydney flight level 130, cancel level restriction.
1: Climb on the Sydney flight level 130, cancel restriction, Rhino 1 Alpha.

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3: Savannah, 6 Victor Juliet, can you confirm where, if we are close to the approach?
2: 6 Victor Juliet, descend 3,000 feet to clear for the ILS Zulu, runway 26, report 5 miles.
3: Descend 3,000 feet, clear for the ILS Zulu, approach runway 26, then report 5 miles, Ryanair, 6 Victor Juliet. 130, squawking 7731. Clear direct Botham, climb flight level 250, Rhino 1 Alpha Alpha.
0: Ryanair 9, Fox Romeo, climb to flight level 27.
3: Climb flight level 270, Rhino 1 Alpha Romeo.

0: Spanair 6-6 to Juliet, 5 miles, 2-6.
1: 6-6 to Juliet, surfacing 210 degrees, 8 knots, runway 26, clear to land.
0: Hi, clear to land, runway 26 to Ryanair, 6-6 to Juliet.

0: That's right. 66 Julie from the end, backtrack. Is the case Alpha Stand 2, Romeo?
1: So, yeah, we're backtracking the end and back Alpha Stand 2, Romeo, for the 66 Julie.

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1: Shamrock 107, Southern Control, let's check your identified flight level 260.
0: Time now, flight level 260.

0: Atlantic Cobra up there, get up 72 Alpha, Papa 5FC, coming front of a minor zero, 89 Papa.
1: Kilo 72 Alpha, good afternoon to you, thank you, identified. We could now direct your bomb back, climb to flight level 2, pressure 190, and free speed.
0: Free speed, inbound, stand back, climb flight level 190, 7 Alpha.

0: 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Channel 1, Golf Alpha. Flight level 78, climb flight level 160.
1: Shamrock Air 1, Golf Alpha, Channel Control. Good day. You are identified. Direct Ogle, climb flight level 240.
0: Direct Ogle, climb flight level 240, Channel 1, Golf Alpha.

0: Horizon Sky 4, Shannon Control, good day, descend to flight level 100. Our correct, descend to, actually sorry, standby.
1: Goodbye.
0: Horizon Sky 4, Shannon, turn right 10 degrees, descend to flight level 100.
1: Right 10 degrees, and descend to flight level 100, Shannon Zulu, Caracalin 24.
0: KLM 70 Alpha, Shannon, turn right 15 degrees. 5 by 15 degrees.

0: KLM 70 Alpha on the heading climb flight level 29, sir.
1: Heading climb flight level 290, KLM 70 Alpha.
0: Climb level 27, I'm Electronic Control 134260.
2: 134260.

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1: By heading 140,
0: 38 Yankee. 38 Yankee, on the heading, flying flight level 270.
1: Flight level 270,
2: 38
1: Yankee.
2: Good evening, Kemmick 1 Tango Victor, passing flight level 74, climbing flight level 160, speaker.
0: Shamrock 1 Tango Victor, Shannon Control, good day. Identified and direct to Resno, climb flight level 240.
2: Direct to Resno, climb flight level 240, Shamrock 1 Tango Victor.
0: KLM 70 Alpha, navigation to Bandai.
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0: 70 Alpha, contact Shannon 134630.
2: 134630, KLM 70 Alpha, bye bye.
0: Horizon Sky 4, direct to Tipper for Tipper 2 Delta, runway 24.
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1: That's under 6 kilovictor sound control today identified. Direct bandbreadth sign flight level 230.
0: Flight level 230, direct bandbreadth, plus under 6 kilovictor.
1: Tramark 1 tango vector sound inclined to flight level 310.
0: Land, flight level 310, tango tango.
1: Horizon Sky 4, Shannon descends flight level 80. Tramark 38 Yankee, fly left heading 130.
2: Left heading 130, Tramark 38 Yankee.

0: 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The Rhino 65 Whiskey X-ray. Could we get updated weather, please?
1: 65 Whiskey X-ray, surface wind 210 degrees, 11 knots. Runway 26 in use, temperature plus 15, and the QNH 1019er.
0: That's all received. Thank you very much. And are we expecting, the Eagle 1 Bravo?
1: Affirm, Eagle 1 Bravo.
0: Go, cool, that's surely.

0: Center 50 Kilo Kilo Shannon, good afternoon. Identify climb 2522.
1: Taking that level, please. Broken.
0: Brenner 50 Kilo Kilo Shannon, change of plan, climb 2522. That is unrestricted. And
1: 5200, unrestricted
0: 3 Brenner 5 Yankee report heading to Shannon Control, 134, decimal 630. Good afternoon.
2: 3 4 6 3 0 7 3 8 Yankee, thank you.
0: Okay.

0: 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Good evening.
1: 15.1, 405,
0: Delta Zulu, Sierra Kilo, 9 to 5, 220.
1: 220, 5, 0, Kilo, Kilo.

0: Charlie, one Tango Victor Shannon, testing the backup transmitter. How do you read?
1: 555.
0: Thank you, sir.
1: Pioneer 50 Kilo Shannon, let you set the backup transmitter. How do you read?
2: 555.
0: Thank you.
1: Pioneer 50 Kilo Shannon, 2 4 0. 2 4 0 on 5 0 0.

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0: 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Good afternoon.
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1: 134,
2: good. I feel
0: Cluster Bravo, descent flight level 200. Cluster Bravo, Shannon, good afternoon. Identify descent flight level 140.
2: Cluster 140, Cluster Bravo.

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0: Got a tower at 04 Hotel with you at 2803 Squawk 2613 Lineage 1019er. We're just currently past Milltown route through Ballyhon through the zone.
1: At 04 Hotel, Connachar afternoon, transit is through to VFR, have no local traffic. QNH1019er, and you can take a direct track report to be in the airport.
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0: Hello, Shannon, it's Ryan, 83 Prospect Alpha, coming to flight level 160, and we'll see you in
1: Steiner, E3 Foxtrot, Gauss Cannon, good evening, identify flying to flight level 280 unrestricted.
0: Flying to level 280 unrestricted, and we're also limited up to 3 Mach 2.7. Be aware, Ryan, 83 Foxtrot.
1: Okay, there's no ATC restriction level.
0: Okay.

0: Center 9561, contact Scottish Control 127, decimal 275. Good evening.
1: 127, 275 right now, 9561. Good evening.
2: And the Ryanair 65 Whiskey X-ray request departure currently.
3: Ryanair 65 Whiskey X-ray, Juniper London, Stansted, Elgux 1 Bravo departure, flight level 90, squawk 4230.
2: Clear to London, Stansted on the Elgux 1 Bravo departure, climbing flight level 90, squawk 4230 for the Ryanair 65 Whiskey X-ray.
3: I'll be back as well.
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4: 10-130, standing by for lower, cross area. Runway 8 is off, we just need to trim the airplane. It's okay to maintain the heading for about 30 seconds, 241 degrees.
0: Generate 3, fast track, Gulf Sea, yeah, that's no problem, sir. And when you are finished, you can resume more navigation to Enugu.
4: Thank you. Heading to Bombardier 42, and we'll let you know very shortly, Runway 8 is off.

0: pressure 8 Bravo, descendify level 60, Shannon transition level.
1: Level 60, Shannon transition
0: level, crossable. Final 83 Foxtrot, that is understood. Resume on navigation. Contact Shannon Control 134.260. Bye bye.
1: Okay, on navigation and
0: also 134.260, yes.
1: Thank you, 134.260, right? 83 Foxtrot.

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2: 60
1: Zulu for the weather, please.
2: 16 Zulu, connect to afternoon. The weather, wind 210 degrees, 10 knots. Visibility of 10 kilometers. The sea cloud at 3,100. Scatter cloud at 4,100. Temperature 16, dew point niner. Kind of QNH 1019er. Expect straight in out of Sulu, runway 26.
1: Alright, Sulu 26, QNH 1019er, runway 1222, Sulu. Be too short, please.

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1: That's the Zulu Hotel, Roger, report next boundary to the north for strict exchange.
0: Report next boundary at the north for exchange at the Zulu Hotel, thank you.

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1: 23330,
0: can you help us? 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
0: Jensen. 1A Kilo, security, 1-6-0, direct on. Jensen, 1A Kilo, Shannon, good evening, identified.

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1: Spanner 5225, Shannon, good evening. You are identified, climbing to flight level 130 and left or right turn direct to Wolf and Jewish.
0: Roger, climb flight 130 and direct both of Ryan F5225.
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0: Trainer 65 Whiskey Echo, surface wind is 210 degrees, 13 knots, runway 26, clear for takeoff.
1: Clear for takeoff, runway, yeah, just the Ryanair 6500.

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1: That's about a 100 on 160 Zulu.

0: Trainer 65, Whiskey X-ray climb via the SID now, flight level 130, cancel level restriction.
1: By the SID, climb level 130, cancel level restriction, Trainer 65, Whiskey X-ray.
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4: 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Level 240, squawk in 2055, runway 9313.

0: Nashville. Hello, airline Super Pacific passing Port Austria and climb to the bottom of the Nashville, November.
1: Airbus C2 Quebec, sounding good to you, I identified, and turn right heading 095.
0: Right heading 095, airline Super Pacific. Now, low right, I see Bob W, passing 2,200 and 24,000,
1: Standard 6 Foxtrot Tower, good day to you, confirm squawk.
0: And we're supposed to 3601, right, I see Foxtrot.
1: Standard 6 Foxtrot Tower, thank you, identify, climb to button 190.
0: I'll have 190, and then I see Foxtrot.
1: Airbus C2 Quebec, on the heading, continue climb to button 270.
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1: Good afternoon, Shannon. Climbing level 230, direct Botham. We're passing level 95 now with the score 4230, runway 65 Whiskey X.
3: Climb level 208, 09313.

0: Localize established over Echo, Rhino 1600.
1: Rhino 1600, 10-3000 feet, clear LS2, runway 26, 4-5 miles.
0: That's Roxy, 3000 feet, clear LS2, 26 and 5 miles, Rhino 1600.

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0: Invoice 22 Quebec, prepare to Bamba.
1: Thanks, Bamba.

0: and I'm taking that and trust to get started over this to that.
1: I think it's off the phone, you're cleared to see that.
0: Minor, if
1: you're stuck, Shuttle, just broken up from your cleared present position to Sutex, your uniform tango at first.
0: So that's direct, Ryan, and the pick box, right?

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1: 134, 260, Ryanair 65 with the X-ray, can I...

0: five parts, Flight 1600.
1: Flight 1600, surface wind 210 degrees, 9 or knots, runway 26, clear to land.
0: Let's land, Flight 1600.
2: Of course,
3: just give me a second, I'll let Kerry know we were on the way back, just confirm your altitude.
2: At the moment, 1,500 and looking to climb to 2,000.
3: Roger, you're in the FAR, no known or reserve traffic effect. I'll let Kerry know we're on the way back.
2: Superb, thank you very much.

0: Papa Hotel Alpha Sierra Alpha. Kerry actually advised that it'll be closing in about 4 or 5 minutes. So you can maintain this frequency and route back to Cork. It'll be Class C whenever they close.
1: Well, thanks, maintaining this frequency. And, yeah, Class C, superb. Thank you.
0: And just confirm Class C.
1: Sorry, Class C.

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1: At the end backtrack and Stand 2 Romeo via Alpha, Ryanair, 6 Zulu.

0: under 6 Fox Hotel, when ready, descend to flight level 170.
1: Well, Roger, tunnel level 1-0, right now, 6 Fox Hotel.
0: 6 Fox Hotel, report to cleared level 2-135, up to 655, bye-bye.
1: Over level 2-135, 6-8-5, right now, 6 Fox Hotel, thank you, Roger.

0: 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It is 1021 hecto, sorry, correction, 1019 hectopascal. 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
1: Runner 870 Tango, surface wind is 210 degrees, 11 knots, runway 26 in use, temperature plus 14 and the QNH 1019er.
0: 26 and 1019er, request clearance if you have it available, runner 870 Tango.
1: Roger, clearance to London Luton, LGUX 1 Bravo departure, flight level 90, squawk 7675.
0: Clear to Luton, LGUX 1 Bravo, flight level 90, squawk 7675, runway 870 Tango.
1: Thank you, Scott.

Jefferson 4, 3 Sierra, flight number 160, Jefferson 4, 3 Sierra, Channing, get dead in flight. You can expect an ILS approach runway 16.

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0: airport 2601,800 feet, Brunei Condor 19. North Saint Clair, fly golf will remain in North Saint Clair to fly golf and full power orbit.
1: After 5-1 Tango information, good day, Santa Northern Brunei Angel 019 hectopascal, and yeah, we have one item for you in the areas of 339 last spotted south of Saigo, but will be also overhead Saigo for reopens at 1800. And 339 Foxy, copy that traffic.
0: We'll just say south of the runway. As far as the 39 Fox will be operating. Just south of the runway, maybe about 2 or 3 nautical miles until the airfield reopens at 1800.
1: Standard Roger has copied, and Tango traffic, copy.
0: Copy that, I want Tango.
1: Kelly 1, Sharon Roger, there is a TRA active, I'll just have to check that.
2: Yeah, the current number is on the flight plan.
1: Okay, give me a second.

0: Charlie 1, Fox 2631. Sorry, Zachary 1, Fox 2631.
1: 2631, correct, Zachary 1.

0: Ryanair 533,
1: that's the Channel 2-1. Ryanair 533, that's the Channel 2-1. Radar contact secure to give all, expect Nihilus post runway 16.
0: Let's give all, Ryanair 533.
1: Ryanair 533, Delta, descend flight level 100.
0: Descend flight level 100, Ryanair 533.
1: Kelly 1, what's the estimate for Dimbank?
0: Two, just on the outside of
1: Dimbank
0: town,
1: that's our landing. Roger, you can report closing the plan. If no reply, give me a call on the landline for you there.
0: Yeah, no, I'm going to call it our final, and we're due off the ground and easing on the and then back up to New Panda System to Barnett.
1: Try to manage, I'll say something.

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1: Check, give off, Denson 430 Sierra.
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0: Niner 533 Delta, contact Cox Coast 419 or 905.
5: Good. 419 or 905.

Roger, flight back those time 1742. Here's the

0: the aircraft system. Okay, that's all, Cop. Thank you. Have a good evening. Break, break. Gemstone 43 Sierra, descent flight level 1.
1: Descent flight level 1, descent
0: level 1. Gemstone 43 Sierra, you contact Cop 419 or Descent 9005. Okay.
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0: Cough, copy your switch note, I left a good evening. Cough, copy that you're switching to I left a good evening.
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0: 870 Tango, surface wind is 210 degrees, 11 knots. Runway 26, clear for takeoff.
1: 26, clear for takeoff, runway 870 Tango.
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0: Channing Control, 132.
2: Good afternoon, Ryanair 870 Tango is on the Elgox 1 Bravo, passing 4200, climbing flight level 90, squawking 7675. Climb flight level 230, direct bow from free speed, Ryanair 870 Tango.

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1: Echo information, good day, channel QNH 1021, Hector Pascal, and what's the intention of the climb out?
0: The intention of the climb out will be to operate within 8 miles of the LFB with a simulated arc, suspending down between 2000 feet after for Echo.
1: For it, Echo, sorry, I got most of that. Someone was trying to call. Can you report leaving Clonmel, heading back to Cork?
0: A report leaving Clonmel, heading back to Cork, Castle for it, Echo.
1: Echo 272, contact tower 118705. Echo 272, Shannon QNH 1021, Hector Pascal, contact tower now on 118705. Horizon Sky 4 times 5620. 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
2: Zulu Sierra, Michael Aircraft, just airborne from William Star, routing towards Paraná. This is VFR flight, keeping to the south of the current control zone at not about 1500 feet, Zulu Sierra. It's information only, non-transponder, and we make you kind of to shout to advise them of our presence and call you when finals to the scene in Williamstown. We'll return to you and call you when finals to the scene in Williamstown in about 15 minutes, Zulu Sierra.
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0: Okay, can you limit your calls to the essential calls only? We actually have a lot of traffic on the frequency at the moment. You won't be able to hear it because you're at a lower level and the way that our frequencies work and how we combine sites. But unbeknownst to you, you'll be crossing other traffic and talking on top of other traffic. So just limit to the essential calls, please. Thank you. Perfect. Thank you. Exec 81, channel information. Exec 81, thank you. 1021 hectopascals, no traction there for 2 effects. You can report fire now.

0: 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Zone on traffic in the FR to effect. You can report Barna.
1: 1-0-2-1, calling
0: Barna, what's calling Jeopardy? Coast Guard, Ireland 115. Coast Guard, Ireland 115, Sound Information, G'day, Q-N-H-1-0-2-1-X-Pascal.
1: 1-0-2-1, copy, Coast Guard, Ireland 115, West, recruitment is now rooting into the Kerry Mountains. For a little bit of
0: time
1: before
0: rooting
1: on towards
0: Canada. For sure, 115, that's all, copy, thank you. No, no, trusting the FR to effect. The Kerry zone is now past the airfield.
1: Class Kerry, thanks.
0: That's 115. Exactly, one, need to go up to you 2621.
1: 2621, bring this, anyone.

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0: Good day, Gemstone. One Charlie Bus 5 flight level 90 and Luz Vector Bamba.
1: Gemstone, one Charlie Charlie Shannon. Good day, I identify. And continue climbing flight level 170. What's the request level today?
0: C5170, that's the request level. 170, thanks.

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0: Alpha, Let's go and 290 Alpha. Right, Alpha, good day, identified. Clear to give all, descend to flight level 140. Line air force on the connect top of the center flight level 140.
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0: 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I know. 77 Kilo Alpha, Sherman, descent to flight level 110. Contact Coco Proxy, 119 at 109.05.
2: Definitely one, Roger, flight time. 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

0: Air Force, Alpha Quebec Papa, care to give all?
1: Who give all, Air Force, Alpha Quebec
0: Papa? Air Force, Alpha Quebec Papa, descend to flight number 100. Sorry, that was just that. That's on Ryanair Force, Alpha Quebec Papa, descend to flight number 100.
1: Capital 100 on Alpha Quebec Papa, to give.
0: Thank you.
1: And slow leaving, Ryanair 6 Echo,
0: Alpha 6 Echo, 5-0-8. Ryanair 6 Echo, Alpha 7, good day, identified. Descend to flight level 200.
1: And flight number 200, Ryanair 6 Echo, Alpha 6 Echo.
2: Hello, Shannon, a very good evening from the Ryanair 7 Golf Juliet, set of 10-8 for 160 to Kelly.
0: Alright, 7 Golf Juliet, Shannon, good day, identified, 95 number 180 and clear to 2
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0: 1019, approximately to the first flight, we're moving over to change up to the 5 degree west of Monaghan.
2: Hey, Mr. Zero, Roger, that's just Monaghan, 5 miles west of Monaghan town, from?
0: 5 west of Monaghan, and something west of 1019.
2: Roger, do you have an ETA for that?
0: 1 9 minutes to run.
2: Okay, 1 9 minutes to run. Not going to get comms with you up there, so if you can call us by telephone when you're on the ground.
0: Yeah, please call us by the ground. Thank you.

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4: 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It's close to the plane now, flight number 140, squawking 1457.
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1: Thanks, Mike.
2: Charlie, good day, Ryanair 8, we're in Quebec out of 131, climbing 190, direct to the
0: seat. Ryanair 8, we're in Quebec, close, you think you identified as Flambert, climbing level 310.
2: 310, Flambert, thanks, Ryanair 8, we're in Quebec.

0: Exactly one information.
1: Yeah, exactly one airborne out of Barna was to the car.
0: Exactly one, thank you. QNH still 1020 Xbox Hill.
1: 1020, exactly one, and we're two car back inside 25.
0: Thank you.
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2: Final 15 Zulu Zulu, hello to you, thank you. Radar contact, continue to climb 25 level 2980.
1: And level 2980, 15 Zulu.

Shannon Control, hello Gemma Zone 48 Delta, vessel 140 on track to Delta Lima 108. Clear when ready to flight level 80. Center, Shannon Control, airspace, sending flight level 80, Gemstone, 48 Delta.

0: 48 Delta, radar service, and terminates contact Senegal 129805. Bye bye.
1: Senegal Tower 129805, 748 Delta, bye bye.

0: Charlie, one day Romeo Oscar Golf request.
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0: Request down to flight number 100.
1: Actually, Romeo Oscar Golf, you have to flight number 100.
0: Oh, I'm going to be a Romeo Oscar.
1: Secondly, one, thank you, flight line close time 1835. Bye bye.

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1: Air Force 1325, I'll let you think you identified on handover. Continue the climb to flight level 210, and we'll try to bomb that.
0: Start to bomb at climb level 200 to 1325.

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1: Two Whiskey Tango, Pacific Tower, 1-1-2-1-0-2-Valley. Two Whiskey Tango, hello, thank you. Identified. Continue climb 25 level 280.
0: Pacific Tower 2-2-1-0-2-Valley.

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1: Papa Romeo, Romeo Oscar India, hello to you, thank you. Identified on departure, direct Laszlo, climb to flight level 240 for speed.
0: Direct to Laszlo, flight level 240, direct clear speed, Romeo Oscar India.

0: Papa Romeo, Romeo Oscar India, continue to climb to flight level 300.
1: Continue to climb to flight level 300, Romeo Oscar India.
2: Echo, we'll also be requesting the ILS approach for call.
0: That's the 4 echo, that's probably thank you.

0: Y 111 is out of flight level 120 for flight level 160.
1: Portway 111, once you think you identified on departure, and please continue the climb to flight level 320 and direct Delgado.
0: Climb flight level 320, direct Delgado for Worldwide 111.

Triangulation with 109, we're at a flight level 87, climbing flight level 160, direct anchor. Free speed to Riznar, climb flight level 300, show up 109.

0: 4-7 Tango, what's the speed of the drone discretion now? To the Lima, I'll only identify. Continue to climb to flight level 170.
1: Okay, climb flight level 170, come to the Lima.
0: Stay from New York, direct to Sutex also.
1: Down, good evening, Kilmer, 585, traffic 344, 470, 300 knots to the deck.
0: Short 585, good evening, identify speed is at your own discretion, sir. Thank you.
1: Please speed, Kilmer, 585.
2: Shannon, 11111.
0: Go ahead.
1: Yeah, we received those, Shannon.
0: I'll copy. Thank you. Report that there, please, to Shaman 134.260. Goodbye.
1: 134.260 or YY1. Good day.
0: Papa Romeo, Romeo, Oscar India. Contact Shaman 134.630. Goodbye.
3: 134.630, Romeo, Oscar India. Bye bye. Thank you.
0: Follow me.
1: Ryanair 919,000. Passing
0: that flight level 65, 7 flight level 90 on the 1-1 departure. Ryanair 919 Golf, I don't think you identified. Continue to climb to flight level 230.
1: Continue to climb to flight level 230, Ryanair 919 Golf.

0: 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Okay.
1: Good dollar, and climb to flight level 699 Golf.
0: Climb to flight level 270.
1: Flight level 270, right there, 999.

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1: Ryanair 919 Golf, 6 climbs to flight level 270.
0: Level 270, Ryanair 919 Golf.

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0: climbing 170. UPS 249, hello, thank you, identified.

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0: Echo, thank you.
1: And Sam,
0: is being
1: in that
0: 63
1: UPS
0: 249.
1: I don't think that one's in our
0: route. No, it's brand new. It's on the Oscar 4 Lima arrival at Key 4 Kilo Oscar Papa Oscar Romeo. Kilo Echo Papa Oscar Romeo, sorry.
1: Kilo Echo Papa Oscar Romeo.
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0: good evening. This is 3 Yankee Romeo. We're just leaving 320.
1: 3 Yankee Romeo, good evening. Identify. Continue descent 9 to flight level 180.
0: Descent to flight level 180, 3 Yankee Romeo.

0: 31 Foxtrot, please hit passing number 305, descending level 200, bus building.
1: Right, 31 Foxtrot, please good evening to you, thank you identified, and you are cleared at the 12-1 Romeo arrival, descend to flight level 100.
0: So level 100, please, still be caught, Romeo, 31 Foxtrot.

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1: 135655,
0: VPS 249, get it. Okay. Charlie 3, Yankee Romeo, Director
1: Derek. Director Derek, Yankee
0: Romeo. Charlie 3, Yankee Romeo, high speed all the way, please.
1: Welcome, Charlie 3, Yankee Romeo.
2: Airmet 02, Shannon information, how do you read?

0: Receiving a Shannon 491 Tango, feedback at passing 4500, climbing 150, Yuma Pacific.
1: Oh, sorry, I want to go back a little bit, you identified and continue to climb to flight level 230.
0: Back 230, 491 Tango, okay.
2: Number 3 Yankee Romeo, prefer the descent, please.
1: Number 3 Yankee Romeo, Roger, continue descent to flight level 80.
2: Descent of flight level 80, number 3 Yankee Romeo. Channel number 200 Alpha out of flight level 110 for 160.
1: Okay, two fishes caught there. The number 200 Alpha, good evening to you, thank you, I identified. You are cleared now direct to Pickle and climb to flight level 280.
2: Clear direct to Pickle and climb to flight level 280, 200.

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1: Yes, I have a 90 here.
0: So I want to go back, continue the climb to flight level 330.
1: Last 330, plus 9, last angle.
0: Thank you, radar contact. Just confirm my IFR.
1: Thank you.
0: Ryder 87, Charlie Golf, confirm your number 2, which is KPN.
1: I don't know.

Descending descent 7110. Descending 110, quick. 3 Papa.

0: 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Airmat 02, you can report 20 miles to Sligo, it's no contact, next frequency 122.105.
1: 122.105, let's go, Airmat 02.

0: Charlie Papa, do you still have a restriction at the beginning?
1: Fine, do you mind to pass the affirmative, question number 3.
0: Okay, yeah, just good.
2: And information, Coast Guard 115.
3: Coast Guard 115, information.
2: No, I'm incomplete. We're just on the west side of the Kerry Stone. I believe that's closed for your back.
3: Coast Guard 115 from Kerry Stone, and that's copy.
1: Papa, report that speed restriction brake to approach 21.405, and just before you go, descend to flight level 80.
0: Okay, descend to level 80, contact 121.405, go to here, good night, Papa. Bye.
1: Postland, 1 Tango Cafe, contact Shannon, 134.260, goodbye.
0: 134-260, Tango Drive, Postman, 1 Tango Cafe.
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1: Go ahead.
4: We're just running the flight for into VFR. Could you just check if Sligo is open tonight until 9:30 local?
1: We will advise.
4: Okay.

0: And Echo Romeo Oscar Alpha Affirm, the flight door open 20300.
1: Okay, copy. Send, we'll request descent now. We'll stay frequency with you on tow run short final. You either close or video call out for us.
0: Romeo Oscar Alpha, copy. Descent to flight level 80. Descent below 80 is at your own discretion.
1: 80, after that, my discussion. 21, that's fine. 6QNH, for 20, Mr. Zone.
0: Okay, I'm passing the transition level of 60. The Shannon QNH is 1020 until Pascal.
1: 020, 20, 20, 20, 20, 20, 20, 20.

0: copy, Alpha, copy. Flight level 94, I'm flight level 230, let's go for
1: it. Flight level 93, Alpha, hello, 2, thank you, and then flight continue, climb to flight level 250.
0: Flight level 250, Alpha, 93, Alpha.

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1: Channel 4 Papa Tango, good afternoon to you, or good evening even, identified by flight level 270, Andrek Obama.
0: Firefly 270, Bama 4 Papa Tango.

0: and you're on the Oscar Golf. There's no known traffic to effect.
1: Roger, Oscar Golf.
0: You could be advised of your intentions.
1: Hello, Paul. I'm going to be on the Oscar Golf.

0: 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Retract to let go, climb to flight level 230, free speed.
1: Let go, climb to level 230, and free speed.
0: And that's flight level 230, please.
1: Level 230.

0: Lieutenant Control, hello, Render 50 November Bravo, descending by level 200 in Bomb Bunnets.
1: 50 November Bravo, good evening, identified. Binary 128, contact London Control, 132.9050, bye bye. Ryanair 8128, contact London 132.9050, bye bye.
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0: 7, good evening. Just right there, actually. Descending flight 7, 200. 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
1: 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Thank you. Identify. Continue descent to flight level 80.
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2: Noon Papa,
1: identify 4, 7 level 900. 4, 7 Noon Papa, good evening, identified. Direct Everance, line flight level 290.
2: Direct Everance, line flight level 290, 797 Noon Papa.

0: good evening. It's Tirana 2 Romeo Alpha in Matter. Boonet, and it's that old journey.
1: Minor 2 Romeo, Shannon, load and flight. I have nothing further. Contact Dublin, 135-655. Go away.
0: 135-655.
1: Goodbye, Ryan. Minor 2-5-0, contact approach, 121.405. Bye-bye.
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1: Approach 119, decimal 905, good evening, 6-1.

0: NCOS 9, November, November, up and ready, stand flight 173. French Coast 9, November, November, report your clear traffic to Dublin, 135, that's 655, good day.
1: 135, 55, French Coast 9, November, bye-bye.

0: United 3912, Chant.
1: Shannon Control, United 3912, flight level 160.
0: United 3912, Shannon, good evening. Identify, define flight level 300, Director Resno.
1: Okay, flight level 300, Director Resno, United 3912.

Sorry, Mr. Fox, one second. Yeah, you can certainly do that. If I cross the Shamrock, is any direct point any good to, like, direct to 55 North, 20 West? Give 103, Shannon, clear to be good to the left as you wish. Do you know for how long this will be required? One, 103, thank you. Clear to be good as required, and we will talk to Shannon for you. Thank you.

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Niner 76 Delta Lima, contact Clark, approach 119 Delta Niner 05, sign up. Apologies, I uploaded, that's why I see the video also, sorry.

0: Finder 5-3, Juliet Uniform Sonic Control, 02, radar contact, route direct to Pelic. Delta 14, Anderson, 02, radar contact.
1: So, level of 6, airplane, complication, 14.
0: Delta 14, AFRM, standby. Minus 1, Papa Charlie, Shannon, hello, 2, radar, contact, clear, direct to Tulsa, climate flight level 270.
2: Direct Tulsa, climate flight level 270, Ryanair 21, Papa Charlie.
3: Shannon, good evening, Shannon, 388, this one, 2006, approximately 5,000.
0: Shannon, 388, Shannon, hello, 2, radar, contact, climate flight level 150, direct to NJ.
2: Climate flight level 150, direct to NJ, Shannon, 388.
0: Minus 5-3, Juliet, uniform, Shannon, climate flight level 240. Sorry, climate flight level 240, route now direct to 2-bit.
2: Climate level 240, direct to 2-bit. Thank you so much, and I'll try to use you.
0: Climate 439, Shannon, when ready, descent flight level 270, level flight level 270, 10 miles before Bolton.
2: Ready, descent flight level 270, level 10 miles before Bolton, climate level
0: 1-8-3, Shannon, are you routing direct to your 20 West Point now?
4: We're still aboard weather at the moment. We may be able to come with that very shortly to get back on track. So, running
0: through. Well, no problem. Thank you. And you can report crossing 15 West at Sharmac Radio on HF4651 radar service terminates all the way.
4: Yes, thanks for your help. And report crossing 15 West on 4651 2023.

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0: radar RAM is 87 Echo Zulu, descending flight over 240, inbound Echo.
1: Sinai 7 Echo Sinai 02, radar contact, cleared direct to Givol, descend flight level 140.
0: Descend level 140, direct Givol, Ryanair, 87 Echo Zulu.

Right, 5-3-0, uniform report heading to Shannon Control 135, 230, good day. Green at 0, Shannon. Ricardo 390, you're clear to deviate to the left as required. Shamrock 388, report heading to Shannon Control 135, that's 1230, all the best. Sherman Cargo 390, Shannon, approximately for how many track miles will you be requiring to deviate?

Sierra Mikado 390 Shannon Miss Shenwick Oceanic Carrier to enter Shenwick airspace 20 miles left of your Oceanic Carrier. Counted 439 or contact Scottish 133.050 all of us. Target is 378, call me on frequency 133.360.

from Macarga 390, so I confirm you will be able to rejoin your oceanic clearance at the next point after Sunnet, point 5730 north and 20 west.

Sorry, station calling China, say again. Carter 290, roger, thank you. You're also carried direct to the next point. Do you want to, was that any better? You are carried direct to your next point, thank you.

Delta Cargo 3900, radar service terminate, report crossing 15 west with Shamit radio HF 4651. Good night. Thank you, and that report for crossing 15 west, 15 west.

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0: Ryan Air 17 November Tango, Shannon, good evening, identified, descend, flight number 200.
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0: Runner 17 November Tango, you could contact Global Control NC 135-655. Good night.
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0: Foundation, good evening, Alpha 0646 QNH 10 22 at 2800 feet. 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
1: Alpha 07 Victor Shannon information, good evening. Civic QNH here is 1020 Hicks Bus Guide. 14 Randall Watson.
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0: Shannon, Charlie 8-0-0, please. Charlie 8-0-0. Flight request up to about 2-5 miles right in front for weather.
1: Yes, sir. DVN is a flight. I'm a 4K.
0: I'll do a call. Thank you, Charlie 8-0-0.

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2: 380 in your area.
1: No, I don't think I'm very
2: much. We just got some light stops, just wondering if it clears up over yours.
1: No one ahead of you at the moment, I'm afraid to ask.
2: Thanks, anyway.
1: Sorry.

0: Air 4 Delta Hotel, Shannon, good evening, Ida. Ryanair 62 Hotel Tango, Shannon, good day, identified as copy request, standby for fire. Probably the 378, at Fresno, it'll be HF 4651, and radar service terminates, and wait.
1: Okay, Resnay 46.

0: Hotel Tango Flight Level 330.
1: Flight Level 330 for
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1: Confirm, I should have that for you in the next few seconds.
0: Thank you.
1: Runner 60 Hotel Tango, please.
0: Sorry, 6400, 6 Hotel Tango,
2: Shannon Control, County 262, flight level 340.
1: County 262, Shannon, good day, identified.

0: Pioneer 62 Tentacle, we're happy with flight 73, watch level for cruise.
1: That's perfect, thanks. Yeah, you're actually the T-Post 32 with address, and it's pretty wonderful.
0: Okay, thank you, flight 73, watch level Pioneer 62 Tentacle.

0: Control, good evening. Runner 8, Tango, Romeo, 757190 Beta.
1: Evening, Romeo, Shannon, good evening, and confirm passing level.
0: Passing level 145, Runner 8, Tango, 11.
1: Runner 8, Tango, Romeo, thank you, flying flight level 270 and Bamba.
0: Tango, 270 Bamba, Runner 8, Tango, 11.

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1: Shadow Faker, after 076, over, Walker, 3 Cook.
0: 076, copy, thank you.

0: 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Alright, I see you, Hotel Tango. You've just been given give all, of course, direct give all.
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0: 1020, come back to Crystal Island, just starting initially towards Blackhead and then west towards Michigan and then back down along the coast.
1: Press Air 115, most of the things. I'm sure you're aware of the Doombeg T-Rate, 10 mile radius.
0: Hey, from Crystal Island, 115.

0: 7 Victor, information there is another raft on the way out of port heading for the Waterford direction, 3,000 feet on the way out of port. Ryanair 62 Hotel Tango, contact Cork approach 119er, that's 190 0 0 0 0 0 Uber 239er at Dogo, contact Shamrock Radio on HF 4651. 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

0: 497, China today, identified descent to flight level 170.
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0: sir.
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0: Look at that, 35 Mike, Hezek, aeropuerto, can we proceed to Nippon?
1: Sorry, 35 Mike, affirm, direct Nippon, thank you.
0: See there, Nippon, get out of 35 Mike.
2: Down control on the 262 request up to right 40 of track for weather.
1: Sunny 262, that's approved, deviate as required, and we'll report clear, thank you.
2: Deviate as required, Sunny 262.

0: Ryanair 818 Victor, climbing 15 Rafale shortly. Ryanair 818 Victor, Shannon, good evening. Identify clear to COSA, climb flight level 290.
1: Climb flight level 290 and direct to COSA, Ryanair 818 Victor.

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1: C-MAX 7706, descend to flight level 210.
0: Descend to flight level 210, 7706.

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1: Jumbo 887, Shannon, good evening. Identified center flight level 100.
0: Center flight level 100, Jumbo 887.

0: didn't have that. I'm just coming up for this. It's taking a few moments inside of the and I found it a bit to repeat the word westward and back to course of course of life.
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0: 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Looks like no issue. 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
0: Flight level 290, running 5029.

FM 352, Shannon Control, who else do you have a contact? FM 352, Roger, thank you. Also, traffic on your track have been deviating due to weather at flight level 320, flight level 360. FM 6734, Shannon Control, thank you, radar contact. ZX1, Shannon Control. ZX1, a new restriction for you. You are instructed to cross Atari at time 2153 or earlier. Air France 6734, Shannon, cross Fresno at time 2201 or after.

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Can I? Connie 262, Shannon, are you clear of weather now?

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1: Yes, request the climb level C40 due to turbulence, please.
0: Step on C52 Sonic Climb, flight level 340.
1: We climb level 340 across C52, thank you.
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1: Yes, if it's possible.
0: Yeah, we can always ask. I'll let you know.
1: Okay, thank you, sir.

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1: 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You're clear to deviate as you wish. 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

After zero, Quebec, Shannon Station, thank you. Shannon Region, QNH is 1020 X Pascal, report, Don Garber. South Minor 141, Shannon, hello to you, radar contact.

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France 352, Ishanvik has issued you a new ocean clearance via data link. They request you acknowledge it via data link and maintain flight level 340 now. Okay.

After 6 1 Alpha, information there. Thank you. Company traffic after 08 Quebec is routing just past yaw, routing to Dungarvan, returning to Cork, and maintaining 2,000 feet VFR. 6 1 Alpha, Shannon Echo 4, passing Dungarvan. Yeah, 921 Shannon, hello to radar contact. Be advised, for the last couple of hours, traffic on your track have been deviating weather from flight level 300 to 360. Yeah, 921 Shannon, also, what is it, Boeing 777, 20 minutes ahead on your track, reported moderate turbulence at 320 and climbed up to 340. United 921, Shannon Climb, 250360, clear direct to resonance. FedEx 1, Shannon radar service terminate, report at the Parry with Shannon radio HF 4651, bye now.

352, Shannon, you're cleared for a left turn as you wish. Report back on taxi to Red Knot. That's 08 Quebec, Shannon, traffic information. The company after 61 Alpha just passed Waterford, 5,000 feet, VFR, route to Cork.

Coast Guard Ireland 115, confirmation, thank you. No, no traffic to affect Shannon and Regional Clinch is 1020 hectopascal. After 0 hectopascal, confirmation, thank you. Report approaching yaw.

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Roger, I'll call you back for radar contact summary. After 08 Quebec, contact Cork Approach 119er, that's 119er 05, good night.

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Echo 008, huh? Yeah, no problem. I can I send you a startup message again. It should work, hopefully. No problem.

948, Oscar Pickle, route to Lutov, Lima Uniform Tango, Oscar Victor. Easy 3, 50 Bravo, Channel 1, right, 80, 10, 5, 2, 5, 0.

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Mexico 008, thank you.

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This is at 8427, climb to flight level 400.

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Egyptair 948, Shannon. 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

Delta to the Shamrock 76 Hotel, descend to flight number 170. Ryanair 7125, you can advise when ready for descent. Ryanair 7125, descend flight number 190.

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Good day to you. 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

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Good night.

Central India Alpha Echo Romeo Shannon, good evening to you, Squawk 5141. Echo Romeo, thank you. 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

UPS 23H on a good day to you. Identified. I'm accepting Juliet Charlie Shannon. What's your current MOC number? Right, copy down there. MOC 79 or greater, please advise to me to you. Ryanair 2 Mike November, MOC decimal at 7 cents, please or less.

Echo Mia Alpha, Echo Romeo Shannon, you are radar identified now, cleared from Sunnis to Olathe.

Ryanair 368 Bravo Shannon, good evening. Identified somewhat. Ryanair 2 Mike November, speed on transition 280 knots now. Ryanair 2 Mike November, cleared now to Sarin. Shamrock 7 Juliet Charlie, speed on transition not above 280 knots, please. Ryanair 2 Mike November, contact Dublin frequency 135.655 tonight. Shamrock 7 Juliet Charlie, contact Dublin frequency 135.655 tonight. 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

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And no, that's okay. You said that is a free rate of descent. 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

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Ryanair 368 Bravo cleared now 2 solid. Ryanair 368 Bravo A firm cleared 2 Soren, Sierra, Oscar, Romeo, India, November. Ryanair 93 Bravo November contact Cork frequency 119.905.

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Shamrock 5-6, Victor Shannon, good evening to you. I get it. 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

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Easy 83 Yankee X-ray Shannon, when ready, descend to flight level 330 to be level before to go from Port Lee to flight level 370, please. Easy 83 Yankee X-ray, sorry, just confirm the cleared level is flight level 330 by book.

TZ-83 Yankee X-ray Shannon, disregard at 11:06 and maintains that level 370. TZ-83 Yankee X-ray Shannon, route now direct to Stavrod, and when ready, clear descent at level 290.

Gulfair 090, Santa Control, hello to you, confirm squawk. Gulfair 090, Shannon, radar contact and route from Adara to Lizard.